0: That's a cover. Only Women Bleed, a lovely lady from the 1980s that is Lita Ford. Comes from her album Stiletto that was released, I want to say, 89 or 1990. That song has been covered by so many artists, at least 1920 that I know of right offhand, but a great Alice Cooper anthem.
1: Yeah, you can't go wrong with that. Alice Cooper showing a different side of himself on that one. It's a little bit of country tinge to it.
0: It was groundbreaking at the time, man. Yeah, very sentimental and balladesque.
1: Welcome to My Nightmare. That was not only a great record, but remember, we had a TV show and a movie and that whole thing on it. So he took it to the next level. And Lita, I give her credit, you know, for taking a chance to do a song like that, but you know, crosses over boundaries a little bit.
0: Yeah.
1: And shows another side of her. And I think she did really good with that track. And she does it in concert, by the way.
0: Yeah, she's got a great band right now, too.
1: Yeah, The Killer.
0: Great band. And Bob Rock just left, right?
1: Bobby Rock left. He's out on tour right now playing with Mark Slaughter. Mark's got a solo record out called Hey You right now, which is really good, by the way. And but Lita's not stopping. She's going to go out and tour. She'll be out the rest of her life. Listen, she started when she was 15 years old with The Runaways.
0: Yes.
1: And here she is now. What is she? In her 40s. And she still looks good. I seen her recently.
0: She looks great.
1: Yeah,
0: man.
1: She's got great threads and wonderful style, and she's still playing. She's terrific. I'm so happy to see her out there working.
0: Me too, man. Lita Ford, right here it is, the Monsters of Rock. We appreciate you tuning in each and every week as we take a journey through the decade of decadence. My name's Harlan. Here with my co-host, Chips Enough. And if you want to get your track on, get us on the website, themonstersofrock.com. Twitter is /monstersrock, or you can get us on Instagram, also Monsters of Rock. Going to take another quick break. Coming back, more Monsters is on the way.
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5: This is meteorologist Phil Jensko with another severe weather update. Severe thunderstorm warning now in effect until 8:30 for Northwest Beltrami County. They're still tracking this line of storms capable of producing small hail and damaging winds. These storms continue to work their way past U.S. Highway 59 in Marshall and Pennington counties. But as it continues to move further northeast at 40 miles per hour, look for that threat for small hail and wind to gradually build more and more into parts of northwestern Beltrami County. The targeted area is mainly around Fortown and areas north of State Highway 89. But if you're in those areas or possibly even down areas along State Highway 1 as well, could be affected here with some stronger part of the storm. But the main area of concern is once again around and north of Fortown and north of State Highway 89 in Beltrami County. Once again, northwest Beltrami County, that warning is until 8:30. I'm meteorologist Phil Jensko. Stay tuned for more updates.
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7: River City's weather.
8: Cloudy tonight with a chance of thunderstorms. Lows around 66. Southeast winds 5 to 10 miles per hour. Slight chance for isolated thunderstorms tomorrow. Highs level off around 77. Overcast skies. Thunderstorms likely tomorrow night, 66. And that's your forecast. I'm weatherology meteorologist Paul Frobley. Get the latest weather updates online at minnesotadailyweather.com. Right now, it's 72 degrees.
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This is meteorologist Phil Jensko with another severe weather update. Severe thunderstorm warning does continue until 8:30 for northwestern Beltrami County. Still tracking this line of storms capable of producing small hail and damaging winds. These storms are now spreading across northwestern parts of Beltrami County. So anywhere within these storms, we could see those wind gusts get to or above 60 miles per hour. That's the primary threat here. Do see another report that came in here in Roseau County. That was a 60-mile-an-hour wind gust, and there was one earlier in Grand Forks County of a 60 to 61-mile-an-hour wind gust over in that region. So these storms have already produced some damaging winds, so especially if you're in Fort Town being affected there, and then areas, target area still is along and north of State Highway 89 here in Beltrami County. Not too much in the way, not worried about the hail threat here. Some of the stronger cells, there could be one in far that's going to clip far northwestern parts of Beltrami County that has a potential of producing some small hail, but hail's not too much of an issue, but the main threat here looks to be those high winds. Once again, northwest Beltrami County, that warning continues till 8:30. I'm meteorologist Phil Jensko. Stay tuned for more updates.

0: an album that I want to say had like three or four different names. The song was called I Wanna Be Somebody. It is Wasp, Blackie Lawless at his height. Comes from the 84 self-titled debut. Now, Chip, that album, I want to say there's at least three. So there's the original vinyl release, which had Wing Assassins printed on it. The early cassette version, I want to say had the name just I Wanna Be Somebody. And then the last one, just called Wasp. Like, the record company could not decide what they wanted to do with these cats.
1: No, and you couldn't tell Blackie what he didn't want to hear, okay?
0: Yeah, he was nuts, yeah.
1: He loves meat, so he's we know he's an aristocrat.
0: You saw him recently, right?
1: Yeah, I seen him recently. They talk about reunion all the time.
0: But they can't get Chris back.
1: Yes, they can. Chris,
0: really?
1: Chris, I talked to Chris. Yeah, I'm good friends with Chris.
0: He's living overseas now, right?
1: He's in France right now. He's got a solo record out, but he told me he's up for it. He wants to do it.
0: That would
1: sure.
0: be cool to see, man.
1: And the fans would love to see him and Duda and all the guys back together. It'd be great. And Blackie's still got pipes, I hear. He still can sing. So they've got enough hits in the can that they can go out and do a world tour. They could do North America, no problem. It's just a matter of the everything aligning, you know. It's real important for those guys. They're all around the country, but the money talks in this game, okay?
0: And Steve Riley, who I believe was on that record, he's not with LA Guns anymore.
1: No, he's free right now, so you can put the
0: free agent, man.
1: Absolutely.
0: I love it.
1: Wouldn't the fans love to see that?
0: I think we should do it.
1: Yeah, bring the meat and the potatoes.
0: Hey, Earl, get Blackie Lawless on the phone. We're putting something together. Thanks for tuning in. It is Wasp and the Monsters of Rock.
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11: Cloudy tonight with a chance of thunderstorms. Lows around 66, southeast winds 5 to 10 miles per hour. Slight chance for isolated thunderstorms. Tomorrow, highs level off around 77, overcast skies. Thunderstorms likely tomorrow night, 66. And that's your forecast. I'm weatherology meteorologist Paul Frombly. Get the latest weather updates online at minnesotadailyweather.com. Right now, it's 72 degrees.
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1: Roth, Mike, Al and I, we kind of joined forces. Four guys chasing this dream.
2: It was a great time to be alive.
3: So I think I can speak for everybody in the band. 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
2: Nobody could compete with us because we were the only ones who could play rock music that you could dance to.
5: This record has validated Van Halen in terms of spreading from one group of people to another. Everybody seems to be appreciating Jump.
6: This is meteorologist Phil Jensko with another severe weather update. Severe thunderstorm warning does continue for northwestern Beltrami County till 8:30. Still tracking these storms capable of producing small hail and damaging winds. These storms continue to track their way across Beltrami County. No recent reports, just those couple of reports that were reported on last time. But anywhere with these storms moving through Beltrami County, can't rule out a wind gust getting to or above 60 miles per hour. Not too much in the way of a hail threat for the most part. Once again, that warning does continue until 8:30. More than likely, will be allowed to expire at least here coming up at 8:34 Northwest Beltrami County. I'm meteorologist Phil Jensko.

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1: I was just starstruck, you know, because I've loved Little Richard. I mean, that guy has the biggest voice on the planet. You know, he just...
2: He's the ultimate rock star.
1: He steps up to a microphone and opens his mouth, and it's just the largest sounding voice I've ever heard in my life. And just Attitude City. And, you know, I love all that old rock and roll and R&B stuff. I'm a big James Brown fan, and blues and Muddy Waters and all that stuff. But when I walked on that set for Shelter Me and I saw Little Richard sitting there, I asked for his autograph, you know.
3: I don't often do that.
1: Yeah. I was like, that's Little Richard. So it was cool, you know. Cool. Good golly, Miss Molly. Hey, this is Tom Kiefer from Cinderella, and you're listening to my good buddy Harlan on the Monsters of Rock.

0: Monsters Flashback.
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0: Faster Pussycat tells you how to prepare for the Monsters of Rock.
1: I want to get a 40 at least, and I want to buy some pot too.
2: Monsters
1: and some whores or young boys.
2: Oh.
1: And you're listening to the Monsters of Rock with Harlan.
0: Rock on. The Monsters of Rock.

0: Well, those guys need no introduction. Good friends of the Monsters of Rock. Good friends and bad influences. That song was called Babylon, and we were hanging out with them last night, but Ricky Rackman is on that record scratching. He does the, you know, the hip-hop thing.
1: Well, yeah, they remember they had the club called the Cat House in Los Angeles. Everyone hang out. We all played there. We hung out there, drank, and did everything you could do. And really a great little club, and one of the last great clubs in Los Angeles.
0: It was one of the most fun. And do you remember, Chip, I don't think I ever went there with you, but it was the Cat Club, and then the other one on Tuesday night that him and Tammy Old was Bordella. A lot of fun there,
1: spent
0: man.
1: Time there, both places.
0: A lot of fun.
1: To LA, I'd go there right away. And this record came out in Faster Pussycat. They just got off tour with, I think they were with Motley Crue at the time. They did Canada, and then they came back to North America. And the records sold 2-3 million records, you know. And then the band proceeded to move on. They did about $4 million in cocaine, found themselves in debt, and now here they're still working their debt off right now.
0: Yeah, and still acquiring more cocaine debt.
1: Well, I think they're clean right now. I seen Tammy, their band pulled up over here a couple nights ago. They parked their bus in front of my house, and they spent the night here because saving money on hotel rooms. And Tammy looked better than he's looked in years. I mean,
0: I hear he's doing great, man.
1: Yeah, and he told me, I go, how's everything going? He goes, I'm miserable. I said, you're kidding me. He goes, Chip. He goes, I can't drink. I can't smoke, and I can't do one of my favorite things in the world. Like, what's that? He says, bacon. He loved to eat bacon. He just hails it. I thought he was going to say, you know, I missed the cocaine, but it wasn't that at all. Focus beyond belief right now. I think the next Fast the Pussycat record might be their best because he's in great condition right now. He's got Danny Nordahl from the Throb still
0: Ace,
1: playing with him.
0: Chad.
1: It's wonderful. Chad still. And Chad,
0: Christian
1: like,
0: Simon.
1: Chad's, yeah. Chad's one of those guys that. He's got great pipes. No one understands. He's a great singer.
0: Dude, I remember you were with me. We saw him for Night Ranger.
1: Yeah.
0: He sang Sister Christian.
1: Yeah. Terrific pipes. And no one, he doesn't get the credit that he deserves. And then, of course, they got Ace playing guitar with him right now. And he's a real rock star.
0: Yeah,
1: good running little band right there. And I think that the next record, I'm excited about hearing what Faster Pussycat has to offer in the future.
0: I am too, man. It's going to be the next chapter. Pussycat right here on the Monsters of Rock, Babylon. Glad you're on board. We are going to take a quick break. Coming back, more Monsters of Rock on the way.
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11: River City's weather.
12: Cloudy tonight with a chance for storms. Lows around 66. Southeast winds 5 to 10 miles per hour. Slight chance for isolated thunderstorms tomorrow. High temperatures reach up to 77. Cloudy skies expected. Overcast. Tomorrow night, storms likely, 66. And that's your forecast. I'm weatherology meteorologist Paul Frombly. Get the latest weather updates online at minnesotadailyweather.com. Currently, it's 71 degrees.
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18: Get a haircut and get a real job.
0: All right, you know what time it is. It's time now for this week's Harlan's Haircut. This week's haircut, I want to say pretty rare, man. We don't really get this on much, Chip. This is from her third album. It was called Heart Like a Gun, released in 89. It was also performed with the heartthrob Kip Winger. It also featured Winger drummer Rog Morgenstern and produced by the great Bo Hill, which, if you remember, did not only Winger, but he did Cooper and Kix and even Warren a Rat.
1: Yeah, did the Warren records at the Rat Records. He was great. But wonderful set of ears on that cat, man.
0: Well, this song saw a lot of airplay. The album only reached 150 on the Billboard 200, but the single reached number 52 on the mainstream track. The song is called Everything You Do, You're Sex to Me. It's Fiona, who was not sore on the eyes back then, Chip.
1: Are you kidding me? I would lick her teeth. Gorgeous.
0: Gorgeous girl. It was also on the Warren Cherry Pie album.
1: Yeah, a great track. And Kip Winger, what a beautiful man. Just
0: How much trim has Kip Winger put in?
1: He's drank so much cat daiquiri. It's ridiculous. He's overdosed on it, okay? It's still out there. Go see him because he's got great pipes still. Still playing his ass.
0: The band still sounds great.
1: Yeah, I love the material he's put out there. He hasn't stopped. Winger's still touring around the country. And the guy is still beautiful. He drank out of the fountain of youth. There's no doubt about it because he's gorgeous.
0: Yeah, he is. Boy, that sounded really gay, Chip.
1: That's okay. I'm guilty.
0: It's this week's Harlan's Haircut. It's Fiona with the heartthrob Kip Winger. Everything you do, you're sexing me right here on the Monsters of Rock.
1: Turn it up.

0: Odin Tattooed.
1: Monsters of Rock.
2: Fat, drunk, and stupid is no way to go through life, sir.
3: Great. Now you tell me.
0: M-O-R. The Monsters of Rock.

0: All right, man, it's good to do it, Chip. We are on Out the Door. It was a good show, man. I feel good about what we presented this evening.
1: We're playing some great songs that you don't hear very often. I think the fans out there are really going to embrace this. I'm glad to be a part of it. Thanks, Harlan.
0: That sounded like you were accepting a speech for an award.
1: I was just smoking a joint.
0: That sounded so profound. I'm looking at you for trying to figure out who the hell you were.
1: Myron Zinn right now.
0: Thank you, Harlan. I appreciate the opportunity. My name is Harlan, here with my co-host, Chip Sinop. Each and every week, we call it the Monsters of Rock. Our great producer, Earl Blackhart. We appreciate you tuning in, and we'll be back here same place, same time. It's not only the music you grew up on. If you were there, you know what I'm talking about. Glue Sniffers, it was a lifestyle. Chip, you know what time it is, man. It is time now for the
1: Monster Rock
0: Closet Classic.
1: Closet Classic.
0: God, you are so high. Puff, puff, pass. You got him. Smoke him. You know how we do it. Don't drink and drive, smoke and fly. It's time now, folks, for the Closet Classic.
1: Peace.
0: This week's Closet Classic comes to us from the Bad Boys of Boston. Of course, the great Aerosmith. Boy, what a great track this is. Seasons of Wither.
1: Off the Get Your Wings record, just certified gold just recently, okay?
0: Really?
1: Yeah, no,
0: How did that happen?
1: Those first couple records really didn't hit a home run for Aerosmith, but you listen to those songs, they're iconic, they're timeless. Tyler's pipes are great, the band's on fire, and this track was just unbelievable going into the studio. They did all these songs basically live in the studio, analog 2-inch tape, and then from there, they just minimal overdubs. The producer had some ideas. He wanted to tweak this and tweak that. But for the most part,
0: it's a live record.
1: It's a live record. Yeah. It really is. It's a great record, by the way. It really set the tone for them for the next record, which was Toys in the Attic.
0: Yeah. Kids, this is a history lesson. Sit down and pay attention. It's Seasonal Weather, Aerosmith, and this week's Closet Classic. Thanks for tuning in. As always, don't drink and drive, but smoke and fly. Be safe. We'll see you soon.

0: 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It's over. 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
4: Unearth those spandex pants, rummage for that old tube of eyeliner, and get ready to make your way down memory lane, my maniacal metal maniacs. 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More being a ton of your requests. It all starts right now, so get in, sit down, shut up, and start banging. This is the House of Hair. Each and every week, I invite you into a very special house at the end of the block where all things that rock live on forever. The address is 665. It's right next door to hell. My door is always open and you all are welcome. But no crybabies. Get that baby out of here. So let's say I kick it off in a big way with one of your requests. This is from Garrett Kozar and Jesse Friesen in Winnipeg. They listen to the HOH online. D, we're both partying hard and reminiscing about seeing AC/DC. They're the best band out there by far. House of Hair all the way. You know, it's tough to argue with that statement, boys. Let's start this party off right with a heavy metal international anthem. This is Highway to Hell. Turn it up!

0: the house.
1: Operator, give me 420.
0: It's the House of Hair.
2: Suckers walk, money talks, but it can't touch my three-lock box.

A little medium rare hair for you from the HOH Metal Vault. That was Three Lock Box from Sammy Hagar. Nice. Some think that song is a sexual innuendo, but in reality, it was written to signify the three aspects of being: the physical, mental, and spiritual. Sammy's so deep, man. All right, let's get right back into it with another request that was submitted at houseofhaironline.com. This one's from Jason and the guys hanging out at Johnson Pond in Coventry, Rhode Island, listening to the mighty 94HJY. Dee, the guys and I were talking about the days with Dr. Metal from WHJY, and we'd love it if you would play this song for him. For those of you who don't know, Dr. Metal was a favorite DJ at WHJY for 16 years, and he was tragically killed in the station nightclub fire, along with 99 others in 2003. He was one of the most beloved DJs in the country, and his fans still pay tribute to him to this day. I knew him. He was a true fan of metal and a great guy. Boys, I would absolutely love to play this one for the doctor. So raise a glass and toast to Dr. Metal and all who were lost that tragic night. Here in the House of Hair, and this is Metallica's Fade to Black. It's Bangin' Time!

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17: River City's weather.
18: Chance of rain showers tonight. Otherwise, cloudy skies expected. Lows level off around 66. Southeasterly winds 5 to 10 miles per hour. Cloudy skies expected again tomorrow. Slight chance for isolated thunderstorms. High temperatures reach up to 77. And that's your forecast. I'm weatherology meteorologist Paul Frombly. Get the latest weather updates online at MinnesotaDailyWeather.com. Currently, it's 69 degrees.
7: The river flows.

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3: Welcome, bang backers. This is the House of Hair. I'm Dee Snider, and as promised, I've got another request for you, and it's an oldie but a goodie from Mike Mancinelli in Simi Valley, California. And like many of our listeners, he listens to the HOH online. Dee, I grew up in New Jersey with all the old metal bands. I used to take the train into the city to see all the greats in the late 70s and into the 80s. I love the old stuff. What can I say? I'm old. Thanks, and keep rocking, Dee. Mike, I'm old too, but I prefer to refer to us fans who were there being the D, that's back in the day, as originals. As a matter of fact, that's what I make my grandkids call me. Hey kids, originals here! And speaking of originals, this is the original Alice Cooper band on the HOH. Turn up your hearing aids!

That's a long, deep, hot kiss all the way back from 1988. Of course, that was Lita Ford on the HOH. This is Dee Snider, and guess what? I got another request. This is from Neil S. He listens to the HOH online. Hey, Dee, love your show. I listen to it all the time, and it really cheers me up to know that metal will never die as long as you're on the mic. Anyway, I'm listening to the HOH with my dad. He loves metal as much as I do. We would both like to hear Dream Evil by Ronnie James Dio, as he was and always will be an idol of ours. May he rest in peace. Rock on, D. Metal will live on. Damn straight it will, Neil. I'll stop doing this show when they pry the microphone from my cold, dead hands. All right, young or old, everybody loves some Dio. You're in the House of Hair, people. It's time to make the metal!

0: solid, big hair, and a fairly big hit for Faster Pussycat. That was House of Pain on the House of Hair. I'm Dee Snider, and what's coming up after this short break? Would you believe another request? It's basically become your show at this point. I'm just a pretty face pushing the buttons for you. Want to see just how pretty I really am? Then head over to househaironline.com and gaze away.
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0: It'll keep you up to date on what's going on in the world of the metal. Don't go nowheres.
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13: River City's weather.
14: Chance of rain showers tonight. Otherwise, cloudy skies expected. Lows level off around 66. Southeasterly winds, 5 to 10 miles per hour. Cloudy skies expected again tomorrow. Slight chance for isolated thunderstorms. High temperatures reach up to 77. And that's your forecast. I'm weatherology meteorologist Paul Frombly. Get the latest weather updates online at MinnesotaDailyWeather.com. Currently, it's 69 degrees.
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15: It's time to make the metal.
16: Time!
15: It's the House of Hair.
0: Hey, Metal Fiends, you're back in the House of Hair. This is Dee Snider, and as I keep saying over and over, I've got another request for you. No, it's not a broken record. It's just me dishing out everything you metal monsters ask for. This one's from Deanna in Citrus Heights, California. She says, love you, Dee. You and I have the same name. They call me Dee. Same hair color, store-bought, and same color of eyeshadow, blue. I look at your photo online, and it's like looking in a mirror, minus the breasts. We're all a little freaky out here, so can you play some Scorpions? Well, hell yeah, Freaky D, and thank God for boobies!
16: Yeah.
0: When you're in my house, you're free to roam around and do as you please, but don't get fingerprints on my walls or I'm locking your ass up in the zoo! Fire!

0: Leppard's Rock Brigade from back when they were all still in diapers. They were just so cute. I'm Dee Snider. We just floored it all the way to the end of the first hour of the House of Hair. This party's just getting started, people. It's time to move it out into the streets and take over the whole damn town. So tell your neighbors to join in, and I'll meet you back here in just a few.
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21: Chance of rain showers tonight. Otherwise, cloudy skies expected. Lows level off around 66. Southeasterly winds 5 to 10 miles per hour. Cloudy skies expected again tomorrow. Slight chance for isolated thunderstorms. High temperatures reach up to 77. And that's your forecast. I'm weatherology meteorologist Paul Frombly. Get the latest weather updates online at MinnesotaDailyWeather.com. Currently, it's 69 degrees.
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1: It's time to make the metal. It's the House of Hair.
0: The House of Hair is back. You're welcome. D-Side here, Wired at the Wheel, and Megadeth, XYZ, Winger, and more are ready to roll on this badass edition of the House. I like to feature those who say it loud and stand out in the crowd, and the three lead singers coming up definitely qualify as badasses. We're jumping back in with something I call the third degree. I'm going to play three songs in a row, and you figure out how they fit together. And the answer is not they're badasses. That's too obvious. But you won't strain anything on this one. It's fairly straightforward. I'm starting off with a request from Jackie, who lives in Blacksburg, Virginia. See, I was raised on classic rock and old school metal. It was a pretty good childhood. I'm sending this request as I'm driving across the country. Thanks for helping me stay awake. Yo, Jackie, sorry for the lag time in getting to your request. I hope you didn't fall asleep at the wheel. No! Here's Guns N' Roses with Sweet Child of Mine kicking off the third degree. Here on the HOH, people. Fire it up!

0: slipping you a 3-pack of the hard stuff on the House of Hair. I'm the Snyder, and you just jammed to Ozzy, Iron Maiden, and Guns N' Roses. I'm giving you the third degree and asking what do those three songs have in common. The reveal is coming when the HOH returns. Only a complete loser would miss this.
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0: Hassle never stops on the House of Hair, except when the bodily functions occasionally force me to break the flow.
1: I am Cornholio.
0: Hey, I'm only human. This is Dee Snider. Before the break, I played Ozzy Osbourne's Children of the Grave, Iron Maiden's Children of the Damned, and Sweet Child of Mine from GNR. That was my third degree, so what's the common thread? Survey says if you answered children or child, you are correct, sir. But if you just said nouns, you get an A for effort. So didn't I promise you some Megadeth? Yes, I believe I did. And I am a man of my metal word. Here it is, bangers. This is Foreclosure of a Dream on the H.O.H. Don't be fooled by the soft beginning.

Winger right there, and before that, Megadeth. There are no rules here on the HOH, clearly. I'm Dee Snider with another request submitted at houseofhaironline.com. This one's from Ted Haviland in Woodbury, New Jersey. He says, Dee, I haven't heard this one in a really long time. It's a great song, so please play it for me. Yo, Ted, I got you covered, and I'm knocking on your back door. Are you ready for it? Well, here's Deep Purple on the house. Fire it up!

0: If there was a festival in hell, Slayer would definitely be the headliner. Hell yeah! That was Seasons in the Abyss, only on the HOH by Twisted Brethren and Cithren. D-Side here. To keep up on everything going on in the world of old school metal, click follow on the House Facebook page. 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I'll be right back.
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18: River City's weather.
19: Chance of rain showers
20: tonight. Otherwise, cloudy skies expected. Lows level off around 66. Southeasterly winds 5 to 10 miles per hour. Cloudy skies expected again tomorrow. Slight chance for isolated thunderstorms. High temperatures reach up to 77. And that's your forecast. I'm weatherology meteorologist Paul Frombly. Get the latest weather updates online at MinnesotaDailyWeather.com. Right now, it's 68 degrees.
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0: You are right back where you need to be, deep down in the greasy roots of metal on the House of Hair. D-Side here, and this week I'm paying tribute to yet another influential band from the land of tea and crumpets. Yes, Foghat hails from England, but we're huge here in North America.
4: Three of the four original members played with Savoy Brown before heading off on their own in 1970. Guitarist and vocalist Lonesome Dave Peverett, bassist Tony Stevens, and drummer Roger Earl brought in slide guitar specialist Rod Price, and Foghat was off and running. The slide guitar sound with a heavy feel to it gave them a unique quality that stood out from all the other English invaders. In their first 10 years, they put out 10 albums, 8 gold, 1 platinum, and 1 double platinum. It was Foghat Live that ended up being their bestseller. It's still one of the best-selling live albums of all time, and it does kick some serious ass. They've gone through numerous lineup changes over the years, although the only original member these days is Roger Earl, the drummer. Wait, what? Who is he, Bobby Blotzer? Let's pay tribute to a band that was at the top of their game in the 70s and was a favorite of many a metalhead to come. This is Foghat with Slow Ride live down in the greasy rooms of metal on the House of Hair. Move to the music, bangers. We can roll all night.

0: hell yeah! Some live action from my Greasy Roots honorees, Foghat on the House of Hair. I'm Dee Snider, and what's fully loaded and ready to blow?
1: Oh my God!
0: Hopefully someone you know. But I am pumped about what's coming up in the final hour of my show, so stick with me, headbangers. More metal, more madness, and more me is coming up right after this.
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14: River City's weather.
15: Chance of rain showers tonight. Otherwise, cloudy skies expected. Lows level off around 66. Southeasterly winds, 5 to 10 miles per hour. Cloudy skies expected again tomorrow. Slight chance for isolated thunderstorms. High temperatures reach up to 77. And that's your forecast. I'm weatherology meteorologist Paul Frombly. Get the latest weather updates online at MinnesotaDailyWeather.com. Right now, it's 68 degrees.
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18: Now, who's with me?
1: It's the House of Hair.
0: I'm the insider, and this five-alarm heavy metal rager called the House of Hair is back. You want another full hour? You got it. You want more requests? You got it. You want Priest, Bruce Dickinson, and Black Sabbath? You got that, too. How's that for service with a sneer?
19: Yeah, baby. Yeah.
0: Now, get ready, bangers, because this hour is going to wear your neck out. Up on your feet right now for a double shot from the crew. You're in my house.

0: A hairpair from the Sunset Strip right there on the House of Hair. I'm Dee Snider, and you just heard Too Young to Fall in Love, and before that, Take Me to the Top from Motley Crue. These engines are revving to the max, and the last hour is officially underway. The HOH will be right back, and we're going to holler at Satan. Maybe even kick him in the sack. He's our next door neighbor. That's how this house rolls. So stay tuned for more of the house that Metal built.
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13: Scott Graham here from Westwood One. 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
17: River City's weather.
18: Chance of rain showers tonight. Otherwise, cloudy skies expected. Lows level off around 66. Southeasterly winds, 5 to 10 miles per hour. Cloudy skies expected again tomorrow. Slight chance for isolated thunderstorms. High temperatures reach up to 77. And that's your forecast. I'm weatherology meteorologist Paul Frombly. Get the latest weather updates online at MinnesotaDailyWeather.com. Right now, 67.
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21: It's the House of Hair.
0: Shake and bake, metalheads. You're in the House of Hair. Dee Snider here with another request. This one's from Ian and his buddy named Russia from Pokemonville, PA, or maybe it's Perky Omenville. Oh, hell, I don't know. D, my buddy Russia, and I listen to your show each and every week without fail. Russia wants to hear some Danzig, and I want to hear some Pantera. What do you say? Well, I say hell yes, brothers. Let's do a double request for two dudes who obviously have good taste in where they hear their metal. First, it's Danzig for Russia, but nothing for Putin. Vladimir can kick my metal ass. Then it's Pantera for Ian. They're in the big house on the House of Hair. It's banging time, boys and girls.

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2: Emergency! Emergency! Conditions desperate. Little chance of survival. 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We can't hold out much longer.
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4: I can assure you I don't understand it either.

Digging Deep and Dark, that was Cowboys from Hell from Pantera, circa 1990 on the House of Hair. Isn't Dee Snider with yet another request? You guys don't let up, do you? My request of the week came in from Paul, listening to Bayou 95.7. Yo, D, what's up, brother? Fellow Long Islander here, many nights seeing TS and Hammerheads, and was one of the whack jobs on the roof at the Adventureland show. I've been working the past 6 months here in NOLA and digging it big time. Discovered you here on the Bayou, so I'm a New Yorker from birth and hanging tonight here in the Crescent City on my birthday with you and all the fellow HOH disciples. For my money, the band to me that goes in the time capsule to represent metal is Judas Priest. Nothing more I'd like to hear than some Green Manalishi. Rock on, D, and thank you and your crew for what you do. First off, happy birthday, Paul, and man, you and I do go back. You and the rest of the nuts on the roof of that factory at the Adventureland show in 1979 got me and Twisted Sister banned from all outdoor shows in the Northeast. You bent their antenna into a TS. Sheesh. Well, henceforth, you'll be known as Whack Job Paul. And that's why you're a member of the HOH family and a true SMFF of TS. All right, here's Judas Priest for Paul on his birthday. It's time to make the metal!

0: That was a song that started it all. The very first track from their very first album, appropriately called Black Sabbath. I guess you could call that song the Big Bang of Metal. Thanks, guys. That was pure genius. I'm Dee Snider, and obviously this is the House of Hair. Did I tell you that this hour is going to kick some serious ass? Well, it ain't done yet, but I need to take a crap. I mean, break!
1: Stick around.
0: More House of Hair? Hell's yes! Stick around.
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13: Chance of rain showers
14: tonight. Otherwise, cloudy skies expected. Lows level off around 66. Southeasterly winds, 5 to 10 miles per hour. Cloudy skies expected again tomorrow. Slight chance for isolated thunderstorms. High temperatures reach up to 77. And that's your forecast. I'm weatherology meteorologist Paul Frombly. Get the latest weather updates online at MinnesotaDailyWeather.com. Right now, 67.
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0: Louder than my chopper and twice as dangerous is the House of Hair. D-Stout here, and I got fan mail amongst all the requests. This is from Randy in St. John, New Brunswick, listening on Rock 88.9. D, great show. I never miss it. Thanks to you, I've recently rediscovered how much I like Jackal's music. I miss the great metal from yesteryear. Today's music is crap. If you could get this on, it would be awesome. Thanks. P.S. Just wanted you to know that my favorite Twisted Sister song is The Kids Are Back. Your show rocks. Keep up the great work. Well, ain't that special. Randy butters me up but asks for another band. But that's cool. I can't play Twisted Sister for an entire hour. Or can I? Well, until I find out that answer, Jackal's kicking off a long set of the good stuff. Here's When Will It Rain on the House of Hair. That's right!

0: Going long with Warren, Triumph, and Jackal, that's how I do's it on the house. D-Snyder here, and if you're listening to the HOH, you should be socializing with it too. Search for The House Affair with D-Snyder on Facebook and click like. It's easy, it's free, and it's filled with me. What more could you ask for? Oh, more old school metal? Okay, I got time for just one more, but I think you're going to really like it. I started the show with AC/DC, and this last one's going to give you a symbiotic send-off. I'll get a dictionary. You'll get it right after this.
1: It's D. Snyder in the house.
0: Hey, everybody. It's me, D. Snyder, host of the HOH. So how many times have you said, if there was only a way I could get D. Snyder to record a personalized video message for a friend, family member, or coworker? Survey says never. But now that I've used my mind powers to plant the idea in your brain, let me tell you about Cameo. Cameo is a free app that allows celebrities to make personalized video messages. All you gotta do is book the Cameo video, tell me some basic info on who and what the message is for, and voila! Your favorite Rockstar Air personality, that would be moi, will record a message that will delight whomever you give it to. I've done birthdays, anniversaries, proposals, congratulations, award presentations, get well soons, graduations, motivational messages, and more. People absolutely love them. So go to cameo.com, put my name in the search engine, and check out the hundreds of rave reviews and messages I've done. And next time you need a unique gift, think, I'm going to download the free Cameo app and get D. Snyder to record a personal video message. You'll be glad you did.
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15: Chance of rain showers tonight. Otherwise, cloudy skies expected. Lows level off around 66. Southeasterly winds, 5 to 10 miles per hour. Cloudy skies expected again tomorrow. Slight chance for isolated thunderstorms. High temperatures reach up to 77. And that's your forecast. I'm weatherology meteorologist Paul Frombly. Get the latest weather updates online at MinnesotaDailyWeather.com. Right now, 67.
1: No whips allowed. It's the House of Hair.
0: The House of Hair is coming to a close, but I'm going out with style.
16: Smoking!
0: The House of Hair is engineered by Metal Mick McCabe, produced by Dwight Coleman, and the exec in charge is Pam Edwards. Dee Snider here, and I want to thank you for joining me for this edition of the HOH. We've managed to make it to the end with our bodies somewhat intact, so I'm going to take you out as I brought you in with some AC/DC. Well, it's actually a killer clone of an AC/DC song. The mayhem will return in 7 days, but until then, please tell everyone you meet. If it ain't metal, it's crap! Bruce Dickinson is taking us out! See you next week!

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Ladders give.

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5: River City's weather.
6: Cloudy skies expected overnight with a chance of rain showers. Lows level off around 66. Winds out of the southeast, 5 to 10 miles per hour. Cloudy skies expected again Monday. Slight chance for isolated thunderstorms. Daytime highs approaching 77. And that's your forecast. I'm weatherology meteorologist Paul Frombly. Get the latest weather updates online at MinnesotaDailyWeather.com. Currently, it's 68 degrees.
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0: 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NASCAR this weekend will head to Darlington. 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O'Reilly Auto Parts race. 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
5: River City's weather.
6: Cloudy skies expected overnight with a chance of rain showers. Lows level off around 66. Winds out of the southeast, 5 to 10 miles per hour. Cloudy skies expected again Monday. Slight chance for isolated thunderstorms. Daytime highs approaching 77. And that's your forecast. I'm weatherology meteorologist Paul Frombly. Get the latest weather updates online at MinnesotaDailyWeather.com. Currently, it's 68 degrees.
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1: Beaver football team back at Chet Anderson Stadium coming up on a Labor Day Saturday. 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
7: River City's weather.
8: Cloudy skies overnight with a slight chance of thunderstorms. Lows around 66, winds out of the south, 5 to 10 miles per hour. Overcast Monday, chance for storms, highs around 78. Cloudy Monday night, storms likely, lows level off around 66. That's your forecast. I'm weatherology meteorologist Paul Trombley. Get the latest weather updates online at MinnesotaDailyWeather.com. Right now, it's 67 degrees.
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0: 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Beltrami County Sheriff Jason Riggs. 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
7: Cloudy skies overnight with a slight chance of thunderstorms. Lows around 66, winds out of the south, 5 to 10 miles per hour. Overcast Monday, chance for storms, highs around 78. Cloudy Monday night, storms likely, lows level off around 66. That's your forecast. I'm weatherology meteorologist Paul Trombley. Get the latest weather updates online at minnesotadailyweather.com. Right now, it's 67 degrees.
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1: River City's weather. Cloudy skies
2: overnight
1: with a slight chance of thunderstorms.
2: Lows around 66, winds out of the south, 5 to 10 miles per hour. Overcast
1: Monday,
2: chance for storms, highs around 78. Cloudy
1: Monday night,
2: storms likely, lows level off around 66.
1: That's your forecast.
2: I'm weatherology meteorologist Paul Trombley. Get the latest weather updates online at minnesotadailyweather.com. Right now, 66.
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0: Rock Hack. 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

0: 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NASCAR this weekend will head to Darlington. 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O'Reilly Auto Parts race. 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
7: River City's weather. Cloudy skies overnight with a slight chance of thunderstorms. Lows around 66. Winds out of the south, 5 to 10 miles per hour. Overcast Monday. Chance for storms. Highs around 78. Cloudy Monday night. Storms likely. Lows level off around 66. That's your forecast. I'm weatherology meteorologist Paul Trombley. Get the latest weather updates online at MinnesotaDailyWeather.com. Right now, 66.
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0: 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Beaver football team back at Chet Anderson Stadium coming up on a Labor Day Saturday. 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
5: 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The Broncos won the AFC West last season, but the Chiefs have added Super Bowl MVP Kenneth Walker to the backfield. 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
9: River City's weather.
10: Slight chance of thunderstorms overnight. Otherwise, cloudy skies expected. Lows around 66. Southeast winds 5 to 10 miles per hour. Chance of thunderstorms Monday. Highs around 78. Overcast skies. Storms likely Monday night. Lows level off around 66. That's your forecast. I'm weatherology meteorologist Paul Trombley. Get the latest weather updates online at MinnesotaDailyWeather.com. Currently 67.
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0: 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Headed to the Beaver game later on today. 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
9: River City's weather.
10: Slight chance of thunderstorms overnight. Otherwise, cloudy skies expected. Lows around 66. Southeast winds 5 to 10 miles per hour. Chance of thunderstorms Monday. Highs around 78. Overcast skies. Storms likely Monday night. Lows level off around 66. That's your forecast. I'm weatherology meteorologist Paul Trombley. Get the latest weather updates online at MinnesotaDailyWeather.com. Currently 67.
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5: River City's weather.
6: Slight chance of thunderstorms overnight. Otherwise, cloudy skies expected. Lows around 66. Southeast winds 5 to 10 miles per hour. Chance of thunderstorms Monday. Highs around 78. Overcast skies. Storms likely Monday night. Lows level off around 66. That's your forecast. I'm weatherology meteorologist Paul Trombley. Get the latest weather updates online at MinnesotaDailyWeather.com. Currently 67.
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0: 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Yellow school buses hit the roads again coming up on Tuesday. Be prepared for those yellow school buses and be safe. 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As soon as the red lights come on, you need to be stopped. 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As soon as those red lights come on, you need to be stopped. Back to school time is here. Be safe. Final weekend of summer forecast on the way for you next. 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
6: River City's weather.
7: Slight chance of thunderstorms overnight. Otherwise, cloudy skies expected. Lows around 66. Southeast winds 5 to 10 miles per hour. Chance of thunderstorms Monday. Highs around 78. Overcast skies. Storms likely Monday night. Lows level off around 66. That's your forecast. I'm weatherology meteorologist Paul Trombley. Get the latest weather updates online at minnesotadailyweather.com. Currently 67.
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4: River City's weather. Here's your weatherology forecast, brought to you by Ag Country. Cloudy today with a chance for storms. Highs around 78, winds out of the south 8 to 15 miles per hour. Cloudy skies again tonight, thunderstorms likely, 66. And that's your forecast. I'm weatherology meteorologist Paul Frombley. Get the latest weather updates online at minnesotadailyweather.com. Right now, 66.
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4: River City's weather. Here's your weatherology forecast, brought to you by Ag Country. Cloudy today with a chance for storms. Highs around 78, winds out of the south 8 to 15 miles per hour. Cloudy skies again tonight, thunderstorms likely 66. And that's your forecast. I'm weatherology meteorologist Paul Frombly. Get the latest weather updates online at minnesotadailyweather.com. Right now, 66.
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4: Welcome to the show. I have a question. This is a sporty question.
5: All right.
4: I know you're delighted at all the sporty questions I've had in the past couple weeks. Is there any reason, real quick, right off the top of your head, that I should not love Sir Charles Barkley as much as I do? Is there any reason?
3: I can't think of any. No.
6: He's
3: lovably outspoken.
4: I love Sir Charles Barkley. So he was a guest on the Club Shay Shay podcast. That's Shannon Sharpe's podcast. Sportsy stuff. Don't even ask me how I stumbled upon this. But he was talking about how in the beginning of his career, you know, he's suddenly successful and they're paying him all this NBA money. And he said he went wild. I had like three or four cars. And his mentor in the beginning of his career was Dr. J. And Dr. J, according to Sir Charles, sat him down and said, "How many of those cars, Charles, can you drive at the same time? Why do you have four? This money you're making has to last you the rest of your life." And Charles Barkley said that one conversation with Dr. J changed the whole way he thought about money. And he was done. He was done with his car obsession. He was done buying and spending money on cars right there, which is so, let's like pause here for a second. That's so interesting. Because how many of us can say that we made a dramatic change in our lives based on one conversation? That's pretty huge.
6: It is huge.
4: Yeah. And so I'm thinking about what Sir Charles said, and I'm thinking about, we get, especially if you come from nothing and you have a chance to have like your first real new car. Like I totally, totally understand why people go buck wild when they get some money, because it's hard if you've always had money to imagine what it's like to have never had money. You know what I'm talking about,
6: right,
4: Lamar?
6: Oh, yeah, exactly.
4: Yeah. So in 2020, and this blew my mind, there were 860 cars in America for every 1,000 people. And I know you just said to yourself, yeah, but that means 140 of them don't have cars. Well, the average nine-month-old doesn't typically have a vehicle. So this includes children and people that are never going to be able to drive. More than any other country, America is car-crazed. We drive so many more miles than people around the world. Now, this one got me. The average American driver, that's you listening in your car right now, you commute 41 miles a day, which adds up to a whole lot of time and a whole lot of miles. In Europe, it's like 18 miles a day. So we're way more than twice the average commute distance. And the average car loan payment was $40,000. Not the payment, but what we're financing, right? People are financing $40,000. And it's this thing, it's like it creeps up on you. You just go, well, that's just what stuff costs. I guess I'm going to have to borrow this money and make this car payment. Oh, I guess that's just what things cost. Well, I guess a refrigerator only lasts 3 years now, and I guess I just have to buy a new one. Do you see how like that kind of creeps up on us?
6: Yeah. Yeah, it does. It really, really does.
4: Because like, I grew up with, you know, old people from the old country who bought a Kenmore washing machine when George Washington was president. It was still running 50 years later. Like the idea that, that only lasts 4 or 5 years. We just have accepted now that cars cost this much and things don't last very long. We've just let it creep up on us.
3: I have a vacuum cleaner that is 35 years old.
4: Did you steal that from your janitorial job? Is that like an industrial vacuum cleaner?
3: I bought it from them. Yeah, it is. And it's an industrial vacuum cleaner. And I bought it from them. And because I used to work in that business, I know how to, it is one of the few things in life that I know how to take apart and repair. So I've replaced different parts on it through the course of time. In fact, I need to do the cord now. But it is 35 years old.
4: That's impressive, Max. That's impressive. That's going to be in the museum of your grandparents' appliances right next to the Kenmore washing machine.
3: What's really amazing about this, the design of that is basically been the same design for, I don't know, over 50 years. If you go into any hotel or industrial, any place, it is the same vacuum cleaner. It's all the same principles. It's all the same equipment. That's amazing that they haven't progressed any more than that.
4: Well, I mean, you know, bottom line, turn on, it sucks things up, it stores them in a bag. I know that Dyson and Roomba have tried to improve on the basic model.
3: All those things, now. You need something a sanitary.
4: We all need
3: Eureka.
4: It. We all needed a mentor like Charles Barkley had. We all needed Dr. J to sit us down and go, what are you thinking? That's stupid. Don't do that anymore. So that we could go, oh, yeah, that's stupid. I shouldn't do that anymore.
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8: I'm Gian Gelosi. Federal investigators trying to determine what caused an Amazon cargo jet to barrel off a runway at Miami International Airport.
9: So the National Transportation Safety Board says it is sending a team to Miami. The cause of this crash is not yet clear, but according to officials, the Amazon-branded Boeing 767-300 cargo plane from San Juan, Puerto Rico, overran runway number 30 at the Miami International Airport around 2 p.m. yesterday, crashing and striking other vehicles.
8: Fox's Alex Hogan, at least five people were killed, five others hurt. People in Hawaii waking up to tropical storm warnings as Hurricane Lowell threatens dangerous surf.
9: Lowell right now is a Category 3. Winds are at 115. This is a weakening hurricane, so we have that on our side. But this was a Category 5 hurricane at one point.
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22: 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Akeley's Paul Bunyan Historical Museum has been refreshed. Established in 1987, the museum showcases the folklore of the famous lumberjack Paul Bunyan, but over time it became cluttered. According to the Walker Pilot Independent, efforts to reorganize and upgrade the museum happened, with the city funding improvements like new lights and a restored ceiling for over $6,200. Donations of historical items, including photos, letters, and old farm equipment, are welcomed. A logging camp kitchen, school classroom, and cheerleading attire are among the new displays. An open house is scheduled for tomorrow from noon to 4 p.m. The Minnesota Department of Natural Resources will conduct a public auction for seized fishing, hunting, and trapping gear on September 28th. Over 300 items will be auctioned off, including guns, bows, antlers, bear rugs, and traps. Most items were confiscated due to serious wildlife violations. Proceeds support the Game and Fish Fund for Wildlife Management. 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
27: River City's weather.
28: Chance for storms today. Otherwise cloudy. Daytime highs approaching 78. Winds out of the south 8 to 15 miles per hour. Overcast again tonight. Thunderstorms likely. Lows dip down to about 66. Partly cloudy tomorrow. Chance for storms 81. That's your forecast. I'm weatherology meteorologist Paul Trombley. Get the latest weather updates online at MinnesotaDailyWeather.com. Currently 65.
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2: Normally, when I start something off with the sentence, a 69-year-old Florida man, we're in the middle of morons in the news, okay? Yeah. That's normally. But I am proud to say that is not where we are right now. A 69-year-old Florida man is being called a hero after risking his life to save a bald eagle struggling in an alligator-inhabited lake. Doug Hay, remember this name, Doug Hay heard a loud splash behind his home and he saw an eagle flailing in the middle of the lake. Fully aware that the waters were home to a 7-foot alligator named Snoop, Hay didn't think twice. Hay said, "I saw the eagle smack in the middle of the lake, and I knew that gator was in there." Hay swam nearly 100 yards through the lake to reach the distressed bird. When he got to it, the eagle latched onto his arm with its sharp talons. Hay managed to make it back to shore, where his wife recorded the rescue on camera. Wildlife trapper Justin Matthews responded to Hay's call and assessed the eagle's injuries. "Doug Hay called me about an eagle that was in a pond in Lakewood Ranch. He swam and got the eagle out of the pond. He said a gator went for it and left it when he got into the pond. I went to pick him up, and I saw an injury on his chest," the eagle, not Hay, "and he could have been bit by that gator. The eagle, which had an open wound near its thoracic cavity, was transported to the Wildlife Center of Southwest Florida for treatment. Matthew said the bird will take several weeks to recover, but he will recover, and he promised to update on its progress. Hay sustained some

0: change the world. Indeed, it is the only way the world gets changed. Do I have that right?
1: Yes, you do. Yes, you do.
0: Not saying this for any particular reason. It just popped into my head.
1: God bless you, Doug Hay. God bless you. And this is the Bob and Sherry Show.
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13: River City's weather.
14: Chance for storms today. Otherwise cloudy. Daytime highs approaching 78. Winds out of the south, 8 to 15 miles per hour. Overcast again tonight. Thunderstorms likely. Lows dip down to about 66. Partly cloudy tomorrow. Chance for storms, 81. That's your forecast. I'm weatherology meteorologist Paul Trombley. Get the latest weather updates online at MinnesotaDailyWeather.com. Currently 65.
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6: As many morons are, this one starts with the words Jacksonville, Florida. A Florida woman was arrested after the Florida Department of Law Enforcement said that she reportedly injected people with mystery facial filler. Now, the unlicensed Ukrainian back alley beautician was importing and injecting her patients with some sort of mail order fill, and she didn't have a medical license. They still don't know exactly what she was injecting, but the experts say that you should go to a licensed, reputable dermatologist if you're going to do this. Then you know that you're getting a product that comes from the manufacturer, so it's going to have no bacteria or other microbes that could cause you any problem. Yeah. But I only got $20, and I want full luxurious lips and a smooth forehead. She seems okay, and that accent sounds so European. What could possibly go wrong? My friend's sister-in-law's second cousin's brother's wife used her, and she's fine. I'm going to give it a shot. And that's exactly what they're doing. But they've caught her now, so she can't do it anymore. But you wonder why people go to somebody like that.
7: Of all the things that I want to, that I'm going to cheap out on, stuff you're injecting into my face is not one of them. Like, I'm going to be paying full price for name brand face products if you do that.
6: I don't want buy one, get one free. I don't want the BOGO. I don't want none of that. If you're injecting it in your face, and if you've got a TV, you've seen all the horror stories about how this goes wrong. What makes you think you found the only person that's looking around when you come in and closes the door behind you and say, how much money you got? And then they're injecting something in your face. Man, I'm not doing that. That's crazy.
7: I don't think normal people pay as much attention to unlicensed garage dental and cosmetic surgery practices as we do. Like, if there's a dude in my neighborhood who's doing dental work in his garage, I'm not going there because I listen to the Bob and Sherry Show and I know how that ends. I could live to be a million years old and I will never forget the guy that repaired somebody's cavity with a piece of gravel and some linoleum glue.
8: Yes, I remember that.
7: Like, I'm never going to forget that. All right, let's move on to today's moron of the day. 47-year-old Daniela Dieno and four of her besties in New Jersey, in Edison, New Jersey. So let me just say, like, I would forgive my husband almost anything, but if he gave me a giant teddy bear, I'm leaving him. I do not want to have that in my house for the rest of my life. A giant teddy bear is today's moron of the day. So, Daniela owns a spa in New Jersey, but it wasn't doing the things it said it was doing. It wasn't there for, like, you know, relaxation and serenity. It was a secret prostitution ring and a big-time cash business. Police have been watching this. This has been an undercover sting operation that's been going on for a good long time as police have watched who's coming in and out of the spa. They're watching Daniela's bank history. And then when they had just enough, they pounced and they got Daniela for money laundering and promoting street crime and promoting prostitution and maintaining a house of prostitution. And they seized a gigantic teddy bear, because when they opened it up, there was more than $600,000 of cash inside the bear.
9: Good heavens.
7: Cash that wasn't, you know, going into the bank, cash that wasn't being, you know, taxes weren't being paid. So it was a total, when they got the house, they had a total of $650,000 in paper money, $600,000 inside the teddy bear, $50,000 scattered in other places in the house. They got a brand new Tesla, a Rolex, and Cartier watches. And then, in her bank account, they got an additional $104,000. It is the biggest bust like this in the history of Edison, New Jersey.
6: Question.
7: And when you look at Danielle's mugshot, let me just tell you, That is one Jersey girl who ain't even a little bit sorry. Not even a little bit.
6: Question, Sherry, question. I notice there's no customers being arrested. If I'm not mistaken.
7: There never are.
6: There has to be somebody that wants to buy something for somebody else to be able to sell that something. Just saying.
7: Isn't that funny?
6: Isn't that
7: there
6: funny?
7: There never are. Yeah, it's weird, yeah. Isn't it? How?
6: Yeah.
7: Because, like, the customers are buying an illegal product. Like,
6: yeah.
7: If I buy illegal street drugs from you, we both get arrested.
6: Yes.
7: But if I buy it around the world from you, only you get arrested?
6: Yeah, that's not right.
7: Is that justice?
6: I don't
7: think so. But I'll tell you what else is not right. Don't you be giving grown women giant 6-foot-tall teddy bears. We don't want that crap in our houses. This is the Bob and Sherry Show.
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21: Chance for storms today. Otherwise cloudy. Daytime highs approaching 78. Winds out of the south, 8 to 15 miles per hour. Overcast again tonight. Thunderstorms likely. Lows dip down to about 66. Partly cloudy tomorrow. Chance for storms, 81. That's your forecast. I'm weatherology meteorologist Paul Trombley. Get the latest weather updates online at MinnesotaDailyWeather.com. Currently 65.
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2: Hello, friends of Bob and Sherry. I am calling. I just listened to the tribute to Chef Boyardee, which I found very, very interesting. And I just wanted to clear one thing up, because Chef Boyardee should really be considered gourmet compared to SpaghettiOs. And you mentioned SpaghettiOs as a Chef Boyardee product. It was not. It is by a company called Franco American, which I believe is owned by the Campbell Soup Company now. And SpaghettiOs are disgusting and sweet and mushy. Chef Boyardee, while really not gourmet, it was much better product. And I have to say here, I am Italian, so I know what I'm talking about. Me and my brother ate a lot of Chef Boyardee when we were younger, and we would not have eaten the SpaghettiOs. I just wanted to clear up that very important fact. Thank you. I love your show.
3: I don't know. I mean, if you blindfolded somebody and you gave them Chef Boyardee and then you gave them SpaghettiOs, I mean, I don't understand. Who's going? What are they going to say?
4: Oh my God, I don't know which one's the worst.
3: I don't know.
5: Maybe you could do a side by side comparison and you could review them.
3: God, but I'd have to put them in my mouth, wouldn't I?
5: And swallow. Yeah, yeah, ooh, all of it. The whole package.
3: Sherry, could I swish it around like wine and spit it out? I mean, could I do that?
6: Is it fair to make him swallow it too? Yeah.
4: Oh, God.
5: Well, it's not a question of fairness. It's a question of politeness. You know, it's so rude to not.
3: True. True. That's true.
5: I have to say that when you know the true story of Chef Boyardee, it's very impressive. And
3: it is
5: you
3: impressive.
5: May never eat Chef Boyardee, but Hector Boyardee is like a big part of the reason why most of us eat pasta a couple nights a week. Like, he really did. He really did bring it here. But yes, she's right. We misspoke. SpaghettiOs are not Chef Boyardee. Chef Boyardee is, does Chef Boyardee do like the little mini raviolis? Beefaroni,
3: yes.
5: Maybe?
3: Yes.
5: Yeah. All right. So, Lamar, I'm not going to ask you to tell us when you're going to do this side-by-side comparison, because I know that you're going to need some time alone and thoughtful prayer and reflection.
3: Yeah.
5: Before you have the courage to go forward. Yeah. But yeah. All right. Coming up on the show, the hilarious Pierre Novelli. And what was that object that crashed to the ground? Science has some answers, and those answers just open up more questions. You decide for yourself.
7: Give it your best shot.
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0: It's time for Everyone Needs a Laugh. Here is comedian Sindhu V.
3: So I have kids. Of course, you love your kids, and it's difficult to raise them. Small kids are very easy, I find. The biggest downside of having a very small child is they are very boring. Yeah, they want to show you they love you by talking to you all the time, but everything they know, you already know. I mean, literally zero value add in any of those conversations. But you do it anyway because they're your kids, you know? And you know what people say, small kids, small problems, big kids, bigger problems. And the reason is that as your kids get older, you have to discipline them properly. And I find this very stressful because I'm born and raised in India. So what I consider robust, healthy, high-quality parental discipline is frowned upon in this part of the world. That's not true. It's illegal. I know because I have checked. And I want to have really well-behaved kids, but that is no use to me if I am in jail. So, I just learned what you guys do here. And the big thing here is teach your kids about action and consequence using a multitude of techniques. So you have something called star chart. You know what star chart is? Yeah, no, let me tell you, sir. Star chart is you find something vaguely not negative that your child possibly might be able to do and then work it into the conversation and give them a star. Thank you for not kicking me in the face today. Here's a star. And then the other one, action and consequence, naughty step. You've been terribly behaved. Kindly go relax on the staircase. And I was like, I cannot get on board with this. So what do we have from my culture that I can somehow glom onto this so it makes sense to me? And then I thought, of course, our parents talk to us about action and consequence, but the way they do it is they implicate us from the time we're very young in their death. And they use this as a way to guide our behavior. Let me give you an example. Let me find someone who... Sir, what is your name?
4: John.
3: John, can I use your name for this? Okay. So, John, imagine you're 4 years old and your mother will say to you, John, I told you to put one spoon of chocolate in the milk. Why have you put two? Because you want me to die. Very effective with small children, you know? Focuses them. And John, your mother could be from anywhere in India. So if she was from Gujarat, she might say something like, John, becha mach mukyo. Mora loi pio. John, you put two spoons of chocolate in your milk? Why are you drinking milk? Drink my blood. If she's from Punjab, she would say, John, do chamach paye. Are John, main pitta jawa. Main pitta jawa. John, you put two spoons of chocolate in the milk? Fine. I am going to beat myself to death. You please stay here and enjoy your milk. Yeah. My mom speaks Hindi, so what she would probably say is, Are John, chammach kya tantana rahe ho, chura uthao. John, why are you tinkling that teaspoon? Pick up the knife, you know it's what you want. Good stuff. And it was working so well for me with my firstborn, until when he was about 7, I got a phone call from his school. And the teacher said, could you and your husband please come in? Your son has some very specific anxieties. So I went. I didn't take my husband. My husband is Danish. Which is to say there is zero overlap in our parenting techniques. Yeah, Danes. My husband's entire parenting repertoire is, darling, please be very, very, very happy. Here is some Lego. So I went. And the teacher said, we don't understand. He's a great boy, great kid. But every time we give him back homework and he hasn't got full marks, he says, I don't want to go home. I think my mother might be dead. And on the inside, I was like, yes. What a good boy. He's been listening. My son. But on the outside, I was like, what? No. Oh, I'm so sorry. I can't imagine. Well, what can I say? Danes are very bleak.
4: I love her.
0: And we're going to post that on up at bobandsherry.com. 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
11: Fox News, I'm Therese Crowley, trapped in a cargo jet crash. The pilots and several drivers on the ground had to be extricated after a 21-air cargo jet flying for Amazon overshot runway 30 at Miami Airport during stormy weather, clipped the active highway, and crash-landed in an adjacent field. Difficult rescue amid leaking fuel for 200 fire crews.
12: Prime Air Flight 7598 overran the runway, and now we know that five people lost their lives and five others were injured.
11: Miami-Dade Mayor Danielle Levine-Cava, the NTSB investigating the 767-300 disaster and why the crew was unable to hit the runway landing zone, with the investigation likely causing continuing delays through this Labor Day Monday. At the largest county state fair, Canfield, Ohio, an armed man lunged at Ohio Democrat governor candidate Amy Acton, several people injured. 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
16: 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Akeley's Paul Bunyan Historical Museum has been refreshed. Established in 1987, the museum showcases the folklore of the famous lumberjack Paul Bunyan, but over time it became cluttered. According to the Walker Pilot Independent, efforts to reorganize and upgrade the museum happened, with the city funding improvements like new lights and a restored ceiling for over $6,200. Donations of historical items, including photos, letters, and old farm equipment, are welcomed. A logging camp kitchen, school classroom, and cheerleading attire are among the new displays. An open house is scheduled for tomorrow from noon to 4 p.m. The Minnesota Department of Natural Resources will conduct a public auction for seized fishing, hunting, and trapping gear on September 28th. Over 300 items will be auctioned off, including guns, bows, antlers, bear rugs, and traps. Most items were confiscated due to serious wildlife violations. Proceeds support the Game and Fish Fund for Wildlife Management. 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
20: River City's weather.
21: Highs around 78 today, under overcast skies, with a chance of thunderstorms. South winds 8 to 15 miles per hour. Storms likely tonight, lows level off around 66, overcast skies. A mix of clouds and sun. Tomorrow, chance for storms, highs around 81. And that's your forecast. I'm weatherology meteorologist Carol Foster. Get the latest weather updates online at MinnesotaDailyWeather.com. Right now, 66.
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3: Hey, Bob and Sherry gang, Catherine and Savannah. A little behind, but listening to y'all talking about someone dishwashing their steak. Don't know about steak, but the best poached salmon I've ever had was prepared in a dishwasher. Just saying.
4: Really?
5: How much poached salmon have you had?
6: I have a couple of issues with it. Like, people don't clean their dishwashers. And I know you're about to say, well, why would you need to clean your dishwasher? Because isn't it filled with soapy hot water? Yeah, but if you don't, if you put dirty dishes into your dishwasher, there's a trap in your dishwasher. And that's all I'm going to say. I would rather have my eyes duct taped open and made to watch a Saw movie than describe to you what's in your dishwasher trap. Have either of you guys had any experience with that?
5: Well, now, wait a minute. In defense, they're not just putting the salmon in there. They're putting it in a sealed,
4: bag. Yeah, they are. I'm looking at this recipe. It has 4.5 stars, and it shows them having this in a packet with foil. Place foil packet on top rack. Use heated water and heated dry cycle. No peeking. The thing about this is, wouldn't dishwasher to dishwasher be different? I mean, if you're cooking something in an oven, it's 400 degrees. It's pretty much 400 degrees, you know?
6: Yeah, yeah, there's that. I guess you'd have to experiment a little trial and error before you get your dishwasher salmon. I don't know, man. I paid a lot of money to have an oven and a stove. I just kind of want to cook on them.
5: Listen, I get the whole idea, but if you want to cook something like this for like $100, you can get a sous vide that will go into a pot in your kitchen, and it's digital. You can run it from your phone. It does exactly the same thing.
4: You are so uptown.
5: And even more.
4: You are
5: even
4: so
5: more.
4: Uptown.
5: The sous vide, you know, is the stuff. It is the stuff. I like it.
6: I think you've forgotten where you come from with your sous vide.
5: I've tried to, but it keeps coming back. I've tried.
6: Just when I'm not ready,
5: it's pulling me back in.
6: Yeah, you heard it here, folks. You go ahead and cook your dinner in your dishwasher, but the People's Movie Critic here is using a sous vide. Because he's trying to better himself. I'm with you. Like, a sous vide is not that hard. But then again, what do we know? Maybe we're missing the most delicious thing ever by being too bougie to put our fish in the dishwasher. You know, Lamar, maybe we need to be brought down a notch.
5: You know what? I think I just may try that.
4: It's got 4.5 out of 5 stars. So,
6: coming up next, cooking your Thanksgiving dinner in the dryer. What a nice, crisp skin that's going to give you.
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2: River City's weather.
3: Highs around 78 today, under overcast skies, with a chance of thunderstorms. South winds 8 to 15 miles per hour. Storms likely tonight, lows level off around 66, overcast skies. A mix of clouds and sun. Tomorrow, chance for storms, highs around 81. And that's your forecast. I'm weatherology meteorologist Kara Foster. Get the latest weather updates online at MinnesotaDailyWeather.com. Right now, 66.
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3: The top five most addictive foods, meaning you just can't, once you start eating it, you just can't stop. And the reason for it is because some of these foods have chemicals, naturally occurring chemicals. Like, you know, what is the chemical in turkey that makes you sleepy? You know what I'm talking about.
4: L-tryptophan.
3: L-tryptophan, yeah. So when I say these foods have chemicals, I

0: mean they were added afterward in the factory. They actually occur naturally in nature. And you have to eat something or you'll die. Okay. So you're going to, everything you eat is going to have some chemicals in it. Oh, I get so tired.
1: Sure. I've given, you know what? I've given up everything. I've just given up all food. I've just,
0: yeah, you know, you're better off that way.
1: I'm just going to live off the air.
0: You'll die of starvation, but you'll be clean. And isn't that what matters, according to goop.com?
1: That's true.
0: Okay, so these foods are hyper-addictive because of the naturally occurring chemicals in them. Pizza. There are things in the cheese in pizza that make you get the feel-goods. So it's not just that it's delicious. There's a reason why pizza is like one of the most popular foods in the country, and we can't stop eating it. Chocolate. There are chemicals in chocolate that boost your endorphins, that make you feel good. Ice cream, just like the cheese and pizza, it's a dairy product. Potato chips, all that tasty salt. And soda, sugar, the delicious bubbly sugar. So pizza, these are the top five most addictive foods. Pizza, chocolate, ice cream, potato chips, soda. Would you agree that those are your top five, or would you take something away and put something else in its place?
1: I would take something away. The worst food thing is fried chicken for me. That is a food that I crave, and I haven't had any fried chicken in months.
0: Oh, French fries. Max, life is too short. Yeah. We got to get you some fried chicken.
1: I'll go and French fries too. Yeah,
2: French fries. I am French fries.
0: I for the longest time, like I just said to myself, you can never have another potato chip as long as you live. It's just that they're unhealthy. They're like, there's nothing good about a potato chip. And then COVID hit, the pandemic hit. And I decided that I was going to welcome potato chips back into my life. And I don't like, it's not like I'm sitting here eating a whole bag, but I refuse to live another day without a potato chip.
1: You know what? I want to know if Doc is listening in. Doc, do you have any food that you go, wow, once I start, I can't just stop? Because
2: you don't look like it.
1: You don't look like it.
0: Yeah, but he's such an athlete, too.
1: Yeah, you know? He does. He moves around a lot, and that seems to be pretty important.
0: Watch, he's going to turn his mic on and go, if you show me some green beans, I'm an animal.
1: Yeah.
3: No. No, I don't have any food that if I eat it, I can't really stop. I'm pretty measured in how much I'm eating. I don't really overeat or anything. So.
1: Of course he is. Are you surprised by
2: that? We've heard
1: that?
2: Enough. We've heard enough from you, Doc. We've heard enough. That's enough. Oh, my God.
1: Of course we could all be that perfect.
0: I know. But he's, you know what? He is a healthy, clean-minded, disciplined individual.
1: Yeah, that's true.
0: And, boy, there were some descriptors there that not a lot of us can claim.
2: Not
1: a
2: one.
1: You know what I was surprised wasn't on that list was peanuts. Doesn't it seem like that's a food that once you start, you can't stop?
0: Popcorn for me, too.
2: Yeah. Peanut butter.
0: Oh, peanut butter. Yeah.
1: Yeah.
2: I love peanut butter.
0: Popcorns,
2: I don't. That healthy peanut butter. I'll eat that.
0: Oh, any peanut butter. As long as it's not like weird. Like weird off-brand peanut butter that has that waxy vibe. You know what I'm talking about.
1: Oh, I do know what you're talking about.
0: It's an assault on the idea of peanut butter.
2: You're talking about Peter Pan. Okay, I got it.
0: I can dodge ice cream just because a lifetime of not really being able to eat it. I didn't get the habit. But pizza, salty things like popcorn, potato chips. I don't really drink soda. Yeah. So I don't have that one as an issue. And I'm not a big chocoholic, but Hershey's Kisses are a problem for me.
2: Hershey's Kisses and scotch.
1: But Sherry,
0: that's a good combo.
1: You would take a bag of M&Ms, and I know, and you would make this tiny bag last all week. You'd parse it out like three at a time. I've never seen anybody have that much self-control with M&Ms.
2: No, I can't do it. Well, I can't do it.
0: My husband will open a bag of M&Ms and pour them down his maw like he's a farm animal. And I'm like, excuse you. But he didn't have a childhood straight out of a Dickens novel either.
1: No.
0: Like where I come from, you best make those M&Ms last because you ain't seeing any more M&Ms for a while. This is the Bob and Sherry Show.
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12: Highs around 78 today, under overcast skies, with a chance of thunderstorms. South winds 8 to 15 miles per hour. Storms likely tonight, lows level off around 66, overcast skies. A mix of clouds and sun. Tomorrow, chance for storms. Highs around 81. And that's your forecast. I'm weatherology meteorologist Carol Foster. Get the latest weather updates online at MinnesotaDailyWeather.com. Right now, 66.
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3: Once we start talking about food, I'm not wanting to stop talking about food because I love to talk about food. Peanut M&M's for me, I'm not a big regular M&M person. Peanut M&M's is, that's the bomb. My problem is I have to be really careful because I can eat them. I can put two or three in my mouth and just go through them like nothing. And then I get to thinking about how many is in the pack. So I'll put one in my mouth and I'll keep it there and just let it melt. And just, yeah. You know, I love to just let it melt. But then I'll forget. And the next thing I know, I'm pounding them again. And I don't know. I don't know how many peanut M&Ms would be enough for me. I can't have them in a bowl. I cannot walk by a bowl of them. That's ridiculous. I can't do it.
1: Peanut M&Ms, Lamar, I don't even consider that candy. I think of that as a protein snack.
3: Yeah, it's a health food. Exactly. Yeah.
4: I interviewed the comedian Louis Anderson, and he said, do you know what my idea of heaven is? He says, some M&Ms in my mouth and first morning coffee rolling into my mouth, melting them in my mouth.
3: Oh, my gosh. Yes, because coffee and chocolate.
4: Oh, yeah. Louis was right.
3: Yeah. I like a peanut butter cracker.
5: Louis dead, so I just want to point that out, too.
1: Well, but he lived none of us are immortal. Yeah, none of us are immortal.
3: But I do. I like just a regular peanut butter cracker and then follow it up with coffee. Oh, I do like
1: I like the corner butter. Piece of a freshly baked pan of brownies with anything else you want to throw at it.
5: Oh, wow.
1: Glass of wine, the coffee.
3: I've got one of those pans that has nothing but corner pieces. It looks like a puzzle, and it makes corner pieces out of every piece.
5: Oh, wow. Mm.
3: Oh, yeah. Mm.
1: Is the reason that woman married you?
3: Oh, yeah.
1: I thought I knew the reason that woman married you, but now that I know about the corner piece brownie pan, that definition got expanded. Mm. Yeah. You know, when you meet someone and they're like, I don't really like brownies.
3: Oh, shut
1: up. Oh, you don't like brownies? You don't like brownies? Hang on while I check to make sure you're not a cyborg from another dimension. Now, where do you come down on blondies?
3: No.
1: That's fine because it's more for me.
3: Mm-hmm. Yeah, I don't hate
1: you know
3: them,
1: what you would like, Lamar?
3: Not my go-to. What?
1: You know what's really good? Let me change your life, mister. A freshly baked corner piece of a blondie with a really good Kentucky bourbon.
3: Oh, yeah.
1: Oh, yeah. Uh-huh.
3: I can see what that, because I'm telling you, that ramps it up. It really does. You got the bitter and you got the sweet.
1: Because you got all that smoke and butterscotch and a good bourbon anyway, and then you've got all that vanilla and butterscotch and a blondie, and you put those two things together, and you got you a party in your whole mouth. Mm-hmm. You're welcome.
3: I'm going to need a break.
1: You're welcome. I know. I need a cigarette. I don't even smoke.
6: 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Just get to the best part.
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2: You know, I grew up climbing trees, and I had a couple of neighbors who come over, and we would have rock battles. I mean, we would throw rocks at each other. Draw blood. I mean, and I would go in, and my mom would say, "What are you doing?" I was having a rock fight, and she'd bandage me up, send me right back out. And we did all this kind of stuff. And, you know, nobody does that anymore. And it's the times, okay? If I had had video games and I had 700 TV channels, because I would have been right in the house my own self. But this is not just happening in America. This is happening everywhere. And the Netherlands, they have come up with a new policy. They are proposing to give children access to outdoor play areas where they can climb. They can play with water. They can light fires. They can sword fight with sticks. They can build things with hammers and ropes, and they have knives they can use. I mean, they're calling it rough tough playing. And it says, you know, the kids may get a bump or a cut, but it's an acceptable risk. And that's what the supporters say. It can't be just like crazy stuff, but it's got to be an acceptable risk. And because really their kids are staying inside too, and they're trying to figure out how they can change that. And they've done some surveys. They've been doing this for years. And it says that their children playing alone outside without adult supervision went down from 25% to 13%. So it's people are getting worse at it. So they're throwing this out there because they're saying if you learn to play like that, they start being able to make decisions. And they also understand if you do this and it hurts, maybe you don't do that anymore. How'd you grow up?
3: So, I was in the middle of two brothers, and we were in the middle of nowhere with nothing to keep us in the house. No TV, no nothing, right? And my mom would open the door and send us outside and lock it behind us and tell us when we could come back. And my brothers were two wild, crazy, savage boys. The things they would do, and I was forever in trouble for tattling because I would watch them do these things and I'd immediately go running to my mom. So one of my favorite instances was both of my brothers had gotten wrist rocket slingshots for Christmas one year.
2: Oh, I remember those. I love that.
3: I never got my family was very gendered on toys. Like I got an Easy Bake Oven. My brothers got wrist rockets. So, and I was a menace with that Easy Bake Oven. Like one time I put a pouch of Meow Mix in the Easy Bake Oven and turned it on and baked it for the cat. And it was February in northern Wyoming, and we had to evacuate our home and open every window because it was so foul. So it wasn't like I wasn't a menace with the Easy Bake Oven, but my brothers were standing out in the pasture firing the wrist rockets at each other. Rocks, like a rock fight, Lamar. But yes. Now my older brother is significantly older and taller than my younger brother, but a wrist rocket levels the playing field. And I'm standing there watching the two of them firing stones at each other. So I go running in, "Mommy, mommy, mommy, mommy, Mark and George are firing rocks at each other with their wrist rockets." And my mother put her book down, looked at me and said, "Well, any time now, one of them's going to learn how stupid that is," and went back to her.
2: Well, see, they're sort of making the same point with this study.
3: Yeah, exactly.
2: They're saying that, you know, if they start at a very young age and they have to deal with some sort of risk, and maybe they got to ask somebody for some help, or they may have to step back and try again, it starts to teach them things. And it says, you know, you're not supposed to put them in some dangerous situation, but if they play, particularly outside, it helps them build this transferable risk management skill. Because if you never have any risk, you don't know. You got to understand.
3: Can I say as a mom who wasn't that, I wasn't that kind of kid and I wasn't that kind of mom. Look, I do want you to learn about life and stuff. But I don't want you to pay for that knowledge with your eye. When my brothers were shooting rocks at each other.
2: I can remember when I was a kid being at my uncle's house, and he had a child a little bit younger than me, and he had a stove, like one of those, you know, stoves that sits in your house, heats your house. And as he was getting close to the stove, my mama said, "Hey, be careful, he's going to touch that stove." And my uncle goes, "Yeah, he'll find out what it feels like. He won't touch it but once." I mean, that's how it was. That's exactly how it was.
3: It's harsh, but yeah. I think that I'm loving this rough and tough thing. I think there's a lot of value to it. But if you're going to let your kids stand 15 feet apart and slingshot rocks at each other, you should invest in protective eyewear. I don't mean to be a Capricorn about it, but I think you should.
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5: Fox News, I'm Gianna Gelosi. NTSB officials in Miami expected to give an update after an Amazon cargo plane overran the runway at Miami International Airport yesterday.
6: Officials say around 2 p.m. yesterday, the Amazon-branded Boeing 767 cargo plane from San Juan, Puerto Rico, overshot the runway at Miami International Airport, crashing into several vehicles, killing at least five people.
5: That's Fox's Todd Pyro. In Ohio, an armed man in custody after lunging at Democratic gubernatorial candidate Amy Acton at a campaign event, injuring multiple people in the process.
7: The communications director for her campaign explaining, quote, "While attending the Canfield Fair, an armed individual lunged at Dr. Acton, injuring multiple people. Dr. Acton and Eric, her husband, are grateful for the swift and decisive action of law enforcement." And
5: Fox's Alex Hogan, America's Listening to Fox News.

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3: 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Akeley's Paul Bunyan Historical Museum has been refreshed. Established in 1987, the museum showcases the folklore of the famous lumberjack Paul Bunyan, but over time it became cluttered. According to the Walker Pilot Independent, efforts to reorganize and upgrade the museum happened, with the city funding improvements like new lights and a restored ceiling for over $6,200. Donations of historical items, including photos, letters, and old farm equipment, are welcomed. A logging camp kitchen, school classroom, and cheerleading attire are among the new displays. An open house is scheduled for tomorrow from noon to 4 p.m. The Minnesota Department of Natural Resources will conduct a public auction for seized fishing, hunting, and trapping gear on September 28th. Over 300 items will be auctioned off, including guns, bows, antlers, bear rugs, and traps. Most items were confiscated due to serious wildlife violations. 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
8: River City's weather.
9: Highs around 78 today, under overcast skies, with a chance of thunderstorms. South winds 8 to 15 miles per hour. Storms likely tonight, lows level off around 66, overcast skies. A mix of clouds and sun. Tomorrow, chance for storms. Highs around 81. And that's your forecast. I'm weatherology meteorologist Carol Foster. Get the latest weather updates online at MinnesotaDailyWeather.com. Currently, 67.
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2: I guess we won't run out of scams. People come up with scams. Oh, my God. It's every time you turn around. You know, we've had this big deal about you went through a toll road and you didn't pay, and that's a scam. There's all kinds of scams. Now, here's the latest thing. A guy's cat's missing. So he puts it in the paper. You know, he's got a phone number, you know, for his missing cat. All of a sudden, within about 2 weeks, he gets a phone call from somebody, and they claim to be the Seattle. This is up in Seattle, so they claim to be the Seattle Animal Shelter. And so the guy says, he goes, the caller was so rehearsed, he was very smooth, and he sounded like he was an experienced person, you know, very official. And he said they had done some research before, because they knew all the details. They knew his name, they knew the cat's name, the address, and all of that. And they say, you know, the cat's been injured. He was hit by a car. He needs immediate surgery to save his life. Do you want us to go ahead with the surgery? If you do, you need to Venmo us $2,800. So the guy says, I can't imagine that this can be true. I know this isn't a scam. He said, in the back of my head, it's going, this is a scam. He said, but at the same time, because it's such an emotional pull, and I get that. I do understand that. He says, I'm thinking, even if there's a 10% chance this is real, should I go ahead and do it? Well, he hung up and he called his bank, and the bank said, don't do it. It's a scam. So he never sent the money, and it was a scam. And he said, you know, the cat's still missing. He said, my heart is broke, but he's not out. Have your heart broke and being out almost $3,000 is just crazy. But people that do this, there is no conscience here. There's none.
3: It's probably not in the right spirit of things for me to say, you know, part of the reason I'm hoping there's some sort of a hell is for people.

0: it's just,
1: I haven't had that happen.
0: But in the midst of all of it, in the very midst of it, and you're torn up with anxiety, it's easy to be taken advantage of. Really is.
1: People are just so terrible. People, you're just so terrible. You should be ashamed of yourself.
0: You really are.
2: Okay, everybody. You've got the best.
3: Hi. Hello, radio.
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15: River City's weather.
16: Highs around 78 today under overcast skies with a chance of thunderstorms. South winds 8 to 15 miles per hour. Storms likely tonight. Lows level off around 66. Overcast skies. A mix of clouds and sun. Tomorrow, chance for storms. Highs around 81. And that's your forecast. I'm weatherology meteorologist Carol Foster. Get the latest weather updates online at minnesotadailyweather.com. Currently, 67.
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2: 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The easiest, tastiest way to give your liver a daily detox so that it can keep taking care of you.
3: You read it once.
4: I don't believe that.
3: And then you read it again.
5: I can't believe this.
3: It's Bob and Sherry's.
6: I think I've heard it all now. I got this article. They are San Francisco DJs that play music, but they specialize in orgies.
7: Are there that many? Orgies. Are there that many that you can specialize in being an orgy DJ?
6: Yes, yes. This article talked to six different DJs that do this, and one of them, the most famous one, is DJ J. Maximilian, and she says that the sex parties that she DJs, they're held in mansions, Airbnbs, speakeasies, and warehouses all over the Bay Area in San Francisco. And she said the problem is they don't come with a proper DJ booth, so sometimes they give you a folding table or a coffee table, or maybe you grab a couple of chairs and put them together to put your stuff on. She said that she often has to remind people not to use the DJ table for adult activities that require stabilization or they'll knock everything over. She said she's been doing this since the 1990s. Now, COVID really slowed everything down, okay?
7: I just cannot, okay.
6: Yes.
7: Yeah, no, I can see that. She said
6: once COVID's gone, it's back. Everything's good. And she's perfected some different musical approaches to the way she sets the mood. He does it relatively slow, and he doesn't play anything over 120 beats per minute. Now, at that point, I'm going to have to divert to Max, my sound expert. Explain the 120 beats per minute, Max.
8: So what we're listening to right now is 120 beats per minute. So
7: pretty nothing, low key. Nothing too zippy.
8: Nothing any faster than this.
7: Which I guess I can kind of understand in a way that's gross.
6: Yeah. I'm closing my eyes and feeling like I'm going to throw up at the same time.
8: Now, Lamar also told me ahead of time that one of the things they get is D'Angelo. So this is one of the D'Angelo really love. So this is one of the things that they play.
6: Yeah. They have an actual playlist for orgies.
8: Oh, I like that. Can you imagine looking at the list? Oh, I like that. Yeah, oh, that'd be great.
7: How are there enough orgies that a whole squadron of professional DJs can specialize and have a whole game plan? Who's hosting and going to these orgies? I'm so tired at the end of the work week. Like, who has the energy for this? Is this like really rich tech bro kind of people, Lamar? Do you think?
6: I don't know. Several times a year, DJ Maximilian does regular 300 person East Bay orgies. And she likes to keep the music going. And it depends because they've got like the group sex thing, the spanking thing, the S&M dungeon thing. They got different music for different things. Now, this is 300 people several times a year. Who's working? Is anybody working in that town? I don't know.
7: That's my point. Yeah.
6: Yeah.
7: Like, I could never, if I were going to host or go to an orgy, it would have to be on a Saturday. Because aren't you fried by the end of the day Friday?
6: Oh, God.
7: I just don't think I could do my best.
6: No, I don't think
7: I could give it my best as a hostess or as a guest on a Friday. It would have to be a Saturday for me.
6: Now, like I said, this article surveyed six different DJs that do orgies. Now, as the clothes come off, She changes it to a slower, sultrier vibe, but three out of the six say that they typically, once everything is going, they tag in with the festivities. They take part in the festivities. I don't know.
7: Once everything's up and running. Yeah,
6: I guess that's like a bonus. Maybe that's like a tip. I mean, you know what I'm saying?
7: Well, kind of like, you know, if you're DJing a wedding, you know, you get to have dinner.
6: To eat. Yeah. They set you a plate, so maybe that's it. But she says it can go anywhere from 10 people all the way up to 400 people in what they call a week-long sex fest. Yeah.
7: A week-long
6: sex fest. She says
7: once
6: things really get heated up and everything's rolling, then they blast the volume out because that lets people be able to be loud and not be self-conscious about, you know, I don't know.
8: So you're self-conscious at an orgy. Can I just point that out?
7: That's another reason I don't think I could
6: Max,
7: go. I wouldn't
6: okay,
7: be.
6: Max, I want you to stop and think about it. You know how we are so down on ourselves. Would you not be self? Because I'm thinking, oh, my God, what am I doing okay? What are we doing? Oh, no, they're doing way better than what I'm doing. Oh, my God. Oh, I don't want to do that. I mean, you know what I'm saying? Yeah, it'd be bad.
8: Hey,
6: it'd be bad.
8: Lamar, you know why we've never been to an orgy? Because people like us don't go to orgies. That's why.
6: Yeah.
7: We don't,
6: that's
7: y'all,
6: true.
7: Listen, it's even worse. We don't even get invited. Like, we don't even have the option
6: nobody
7: to
6: even
7: decline.
6: Ask.
7: We've never even been invited.
8: Guess what?
7: And I think that's because we put off no fun in an orgy vibes.
8: Now that it's been put out there, Sherry.
7: Oh, yeah, it's about to change.
6: Flip them pineapples. Flip them.
7: It's the Bob and Sherry Show.
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9: River City's weather.
10: Highs around 78 today, under overcast skies, with a chance of thunderstorms. South winds 8 to 15 miles per hour. Storms likely tonight, lows level off around 66, overcast skies. A mix of clouds and sun. Tomorrow, chance for storms. Highs around 81. And that's your forecast. I'm weatherology meteorologist Kara Foster. Get the latest weather updates online at minnesotadailyweather.com. Currently, 67.
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1: With everything that's going on in the world, I'm always glad when I see the media pounce on a problem that really needed a solution, like should you take a shower in the morning or should you take a shower at night? Do we have strong feelings on this subject in the room, guys?
3: My parents used to say you need to bathe at night because otherwise you're getting into the bed filthy. And I'm thinking, well, I haven't been mining coal, you know. The only problem with a shower at night is it wakes me up.
1: In a perfect world, I would do both. Because I love, like, I just love taking a shower. It is one of my favorite things. I don't understand people that don't want to bathe. A shower, like a little wine shower at night, that is such a good wind down. But then if I don't take a shower first thing in the morning, I just feel groggy. So for me,
3: you say wine shower, I'm imagining that it's wine coming out of the spigot.
1: Oh, Max, no, that you have to wait for heaven for that. That only happens in heaven. So you're a morning shower person, it sounds like.
3: And actually, I've become a nighttime shower person. I always wanted to, but things have fallen a certain way and taking care of dogs and all that sort of stuff. Yeah.
1: All right. So how about you, Lamar, morning or night?
4: Because of the way we get up. And I feel like I'm rushed to do it because I'm looking for stuff all the time. It's hard for me to do it in the morning, but I feel better if I do. And if I can work it out, like this morning particularly, I had time, so I got a shower in the morning. But I also took one last night. I sleep better after a shower. It doesn't wake me up. I know, Max, you say it wakes you up. I sleep better after a shower because it's just like,
1: I love a nighttime shower and then like a fast shower in the morning. Like if you do a nighttime shower, then you can do a quick shower. A microbiologist has weighed in and says, I am a day shower person because it just makes more sense. And he talks about like microorganisms on your skin and getting on your sheets and everything. And he's like, day showers are the way to go. But of course you do you. Now, Those of us who had brothers know that there's a whole swath of their early lives where they take no showers. I didn't have boy children, so I hear that that's also a thing. But yeah, this microbiologist says not only should you take a day shower, you need to be washing your sheets and pillowcases a minimum of once a week. Let me shout out a guy I went to college with who washed them at the beginning of every semester. Son, you are a filthy animal.
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2: As many morons are, this one starts with the words Jacksonville, Florida. A Florida woman was arrested after the Florida Department of Law Enforcement said that she reportedly injected people with mystery facial filler. Now, the unlicensed Ukrainian back alley beautician was importing and injecting her patients with some sort of mail order fill, and she didn't have a medical license. They still don't know exactly what she was injecting, but the experts say that you should go to a licensed, reputable dermatologist if you're going to do this. Then you know that you're getting a product that comes from the manufacturer, so it's going to have no bacteria or other microbes that could cause you any problems. Yeah. But I only got $20, and I want full luxurious lips and a smooth forehead. She seems okay, and that accent sounds so European. What could possibly go wrong? My friend's sister-in-law's second cousin's brother's wife used her, and she's fine. I'm going to give it a shot. And that's exactly what they're doing. But they've caught her now, so she can't do it anymore. But you wonder why people go to somebody like that.
3: Of all the things that I want to, that I'm going to cheap out on, stuff you're injecting into my face is not one of them. Like, I'm going to be paying full price for name brand face products if you do that.
2: I don't want buy one, get one free. I don't want the BOGO. I don't want none of that. If you're injecting it in your face, and if you've got a TV, you've seen all the horror stories about how this goes wrong. What makes you think you found the only person that's looking around when you come in and closes the door behind you and say, how much money you got? And then they're injecting something in your face. Man, I'm not doing that. That's crazy.
3: I don't think normal people pay as much attention to unlicensed garage dental and cosmetic surgery practices as we do. Like, if there's a dude in my neighborhood who's doing dental work in his garage, I'm not going there because I listen to the Bob and Sherry Show, and I know how that ends. I could live to be a million years old, and I will never forget the guy that repaired somebody's cavity with a piece of gravel and some linoleum glue.
4: Yes, I remember that.
3: Like, I'm never going to forget that. All right, let's move on to today's moron of the day. 47-year-old Daniela Dieno and four of her besties in New Jersey, in Edison, New Jersey. So let me just say, like, I would forgive my husband almost anything, but if he gave me a giant teddy bear, I'm leaving him. I do not want to have that in my house for the rest of my life. A giant teddy bear is today's moron of the day. So, Daniela owns a spa in New Jersey, but it wasn't doing the things it said it was doing. It wasn't there for, like, you know, relaxation and serenity. It was a secret prostitution ring and a big-time cash business. Police have been watching this. This has been an undercover sting operation. It's been going on for a good long time as police have watched who's coming in and out of the spa. They're watching Daniela's bank history. And then when they had just enough, they pounced. And they got Daniela for money laundering and promoting street crime and promoting prostitution and maintaining a house of prostitution. And they seized a gigantic teddy bear because when they opened it up, there was more than $600,000 of cash inside the bear.
5: Good heavens.
3: Cash that wasn't, you know, going into the bank, cash that wasn't being, you know, taxes weren't being paid. So it was a total, when they got the house, they had a total of $650,000 in paper money, $600,000 inside the teddy bear, $50,000 scattered in other places in the house. They got a brand new Tesla, a Rolex, and Cartier watches. And then, in her bank account, they got an additional $104,000. It is the biggest bust like this in the history of Edison, New Jersey.
2: Question.
3: And when you look at Danielle's mugshot, let me just tell you, that is one Jersey girl who ain't even a little bit sorry. Not even a little bit.
2: Question, Sherry. Question. I notice there's no customers being arrested. If I'm not mistaken.
3: There never are.
2: there has to be somebody that wants to buy something for somebody else to be able to sell that something. Just saying.
3: Isn't that funny?
2: Isn't that
3: there
2: funny?
3: There never are. Yeah, it's weird, yeah. Isn't it? How?
2: Yeah.
3: Because, like, the customers are buying an illegal product. Like,
2: yes.
3: If I buy illegal street drugs from you, we both get arrested.
2: Yes.
3: But if I buy it around the world from you, only you get arrested?
2: Yeah, that's not right.
3: Is that justice?
2: I don't
3: think so. But I'll tell you what else is not right. Don't you be giving grown women giant 6-foot-tall teddy bears. We don't want that crap in our houses. This is the Bob and Sherry Show.
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9: 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Beaver football team 38-0 winners over Southwest on Saturday. Even the record at 1-1, headed to Minnesota State Mankato this weekend. Sophomore running back Isaiah Tisdall, he talks about getting the job done when his name is called.
11: You know, all the guys on our team are capable of doing it, you know, but when you get a chance to go out there, you got to make best of your shot. 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
12: Just like we approach every week, you got to go and do your job, be one of 11 and be disciplined. 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
9: Beavers will try to snap a 6-game losing skid to Minnesota State Mankato. 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
23: River City's weather.
24: Highs around 78 today, under overcast skies, with a chance of thunderstorms. South winds 8 to 15 miles per hour. Storms likely tonight, lows level off around 66, overcast skies. A mix of clouds and sun. Tomorrow, chance for storms, highs around 81. And that's your forecast. I'm weatherology meteorologist Carol Foster. Get the latest weather updates online at minnesotadailyweather.com. Right now, 68.
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3: Hello, friends of Bob and Sherry. I am calling. I just listened to the tribute to Chef Boyardee, which I found very, very interesting. And I just wanted to clear one thing up, because Chef Boyardee should really be considered gourmet compared to SpaghettiOs. And you mentioned SpaghettiOs as a Chef Boyardee product. It was not. It is by a company called Franco American, which I believe is owned by the Campbell Soup Company now. And SpaghettiOs are disgusting and sweet and mushy. Chef Boyardee, while really not gourmet, it was much better product. And I have to say here, I am Italian, so I know what I'm talking about. Me and my brother ate a lot of Chef Boyardee when we were younger, and we would not have eaten the SpaghettiOs. I just wanted to clear up that very important fact. Thank you. I love your show.
4: I don't know. I mean, if you blindfolded somebody and you gave them Chef Boyardee and then you gave them SpaghettiOs, I mean, I don't understand. Who's gonna, what are they gonna say? Oh my God, I don't know which one's the worst. I don't know.
5: Maybe you could do a side by side comparison and you could review them.
4: God, but I'd have to put them in my mouth, wouldn't I?
5: And swallow. Yeah. Yeah. Ooh. All of it. The whole package.
4: Sherry, could I swish it around like wine and spit it out? I mean, could I do that?
6: Is it fair to make him swallow it too? Yeah.
4: Oh, God.
5: Well, it's not a question of fairness. It's a question of politeness. You know, it's so rude to not.
4: True. True. That's true.
5: I have to say that when you know the true story of Chef Boyardee, it's very impressive. And
4: it is
5: you
4: impressive.
5: May never eat Chef Boyardee, but Hector Boyardee is like a big part of the reason why most of us eat pasta a couple nights a week. Like he really did. He really did bring it here. But yes, she's right. We misspoke. SpaghettiOs are not Chef Boyardee. Chef Boyardee is, does Chef Boyardee do like the little mini raviolis? Beefaroni, maybe?
4: Yes.
5: Yeah. All right. So Lamar, I'm not going to ask you to tell us when you're going to do this side-by-side comparison, because I know that you're going to need some time alone and thoughtful prayer and reflection. Before you have the courage to go forward.
4: Yeah.
5: But yeah. All right. Coming up on the show, the hilarious Pierre Navelli. And what was that object that crashed to the ground? Science has some answers, and those answers just open up more questions. You decide for yourself.
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11: So according to neuroscientists, Gen Z is the first generation that is less intelligent than the one before it. Kids born between 97 and 2010 underperformed on basically every cognitive measure. And the culprit, of course, they blame the evil screen. Remember, it was the teachers' unions who pushed the lockdowns, and they kept schools closed, kids isolated, parents scrambling. So now we hear from the same experts saying, wow, these kids are behind, must be Instagram. No, it's because you replaced education with identity and made victimhood a path to recognition. Look, an iPhone has never told teens to walk out of class to protest something they can't even define. And an iPad didn't tell teens that gender is fluid and math is racist. So this idea that screens just make kids stupid ignores reality. The real brain rot comes from teaching kids what to think instead of how to think. Then school becomes repeat after me instead of think for yourself.
8: For more commentary like this, go to foxnewspodcast.com.
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6: River City's weather.
7: Highs around 78 today, under overcast skies, with a chance of thunderstorms. South winds 8 to 15 miles per hour. Storms likely tonight, lows level off around 66, overcast skies. A mix of clouds and sun. Tomorrow, chance for storms, highs around 81. And that's your forecast. I'm weatherology meteorologist Kara Foster. Get the latest weather updates online at MinnesotaDailyWeather.com. Right now, 68.
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2: Now, from the Bob and Sherry Studios, it's time for the bit called Bob's High Horse. Now, your host up there where the air is rare, it's Bob Lacey.
3: Thank you. I still think that intro is...
4: mocking?
3: Yeah.
4: You're just being paranoid.
3: Really?
4: Mm-hmm. Absolutely.
3: Well, my wife says that we don't go to enough concerts, and so...
4: There's a reason why y'all don't go to many concerts, and that reason is sitting across from me.
3: Yeah, well, she's saying that we have to. She wants me to go with her to see Usher the next time Usher is in town.

0: And I heard that Creedence was getting together again. So
1: she wants you to go to an Usher show?
0: Yeah. So I said, if you'll go to see Creedence, because she hates Creedence. No woman likes Creedence. And now they're getting together again to do some concerts. And I said, well, I'd like to go.
1: I want to go double date to the Usher show, because I want to watch you watching the Usher show.
0: So anyway, that's what my high horse is about this morning. Things that people need to do when they go to concerts so that I'm not irritated. Number one, shut up. This means no loud conversations during the show. And don't sing along to every damn song at the top of your lungs. All right? Oh, I'm so impressed. You know the lyrics. You're not up there. You don't sing.
1: What show was it you went to where the drunk lady sang more loudly than the Stones? Was that
0: Atlanta? At the Turner Stadium. She turned around and faced me, and is singing Jumpin' Jack Flash, singing to me. She's so drunk. Instead of looking at Mick and the boys, I'm looking at this chick. I wanted to throw her over the side of the railing. Number two, go easy on the PDA. It's fine if, you know, small doses. Just don't be the people who hang on each other for 3 or 4 straight hours. That is you. Please go to the back, because I don't want to be bothered. I'm watching the show. I just paid $100 for this damn Usher ticket. I don't want to be seeing that stuff. This one, I really want people to pay attention to. Please put your camera phone away. It's all right if you snap a picture, you know, or shoot a few minutes of video. But at one point, just put it away, okay? It's going to look like crap the next day. Okay, you were there. Just tell your friends that you were there. You don't have to show everybody holding up the camera phone. Now I can't see. Does that make sense? Number four, don't stand up if everybody else is sitting down. Sometimes the crowd stands for the whole thing, and that's fine. Other times they don't. Please be considerate about it. And it's always the person right in front of me who has to stand up and yell rock and roll or something like that and squash a beer can on his head.
1: And let me just once again clarify, Mary wants you to go to the Usher show.
0: Yeah. She said she could go with her girlfriends, but I know that's not what she wants. She wants to share with me. And the next one.
1: I would so much rather go with my girlfriends than drag you to the Usher show.
0: Do not. I want people to chill out with the requests. Don't be shouting out some song that everybody knows the band plays, okay? You're not a member of the band. You just paid to get in. They're not hearing you. Steven Tyler is not hearing you on stage when you yell out a song that he wants, that the band plays. It doesn't make you any cooler at all. You just look like a big tool, and you're drunk. So please knock that off. Now, these are the things that I'm asking the concertgoers to do. I also have some requests for the bands. When I pay this much money.
1: Of course you do. Can I guess? Start on time, end on time.
2: Exactly. And I got another one. Play your hits.
0: Play the song you're best known for.
2: Yes.
0: I had a band once that I went to see. I want to say which band it was. They opened up after the first song and said, we don't play blah, blah, blah anymore. That's the only song I liked that they played. But they got tired of playing it. I'm paying $100 and you're telling me, you're making $100,000 that night. You're telling me you're not going to play the one song that I like, the song that you're best known for. I'm sorry, you have to suck it up. And here's another thing. You're not playing at Wembley. Don't play so loud on smaller venues, all right? Just keep it down. If it's a smaller venue, you don't crank the Marshall amp up to 10.
1: Start on time, end on time. Play the hits, turn down that infernal racket.
0: And the ending on time thing, the Beatles did 35 minutes, all right? Now, that's a little too short. I don't want to be there for 2.5 hours.
1: For $100 a ticket, I am not. It takes me longer than that to park. I'm going to need a little more than 35 minutes.
0: I said 35 minutes is not enough time. However, I don't want to be there for 2.5 hours. It's ridiculous. It's supposed to start at 8 o'clock. They don't come on until about 8:40. And all of a sudden, it's almost midnight.
1: Now I
0: get up early in the morning.
1: I want you to play for 2.5 hours, but I don't want you to take such a prolonged guitar solo in the middle of one of your songs that I begin to become confused about whether or not I'm stoned.
0: Exactly.
1: Because I can't remember what song we're listening to.
0: Would you rather hear the guitar solo or the drum solo?
2: Drum solo.
1: I went to a Dead show where they did, what was the name of the song that has the epic drum solo in it?
2: Oh, I don't even know.
1: The drum solo.
3: They don't even know.
1: The drum solo is so long, you can leave the arena, go out to the parking lot, buy a veggie burrito and a tie-dyed handbag, come back in, find your seat, make friends with the two people on either side of you, and the drum solo is still going on.
3: That's how a lot of those businesses with the dead got started.
1: Because there was plenty
3: nothing
1: of time.
3: Else to do. That's right. All right, so I think I've gotten some good points out there this morning.
1: And it sounds like that Usher show is going to be just a nonstop good time for the wife. What's your favorite Usher song?
3: I love them all.
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12: River City's weather.
13: Highs around 78 today, under overcast skies, with a chance of thunderstorms. South winds 8 to 15 miles per hour. Storms likely tonight, lows level off around 66, overcast skies. A mix of clouds and sun. Tomorrow, chance for storms. Highs around 81. And that's your forecast. I'm weatherology meteorologist Carol Foster. Get the latest weather updates online at minnesotadailyweather.com. Right now, 68.
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2: As a passenger on an airplane, why would you ever stuff a blanket down a toilet? What would be the reason behind that? Why would you do that?
3: I mean, you're one of those people. You're just a gremlin. You're one of those people that wants to cause trouble and make life uncomfortable for others. First of all, did you get the airplane to give you a blanket and you went and crammed it down the toilet when I'm shivering and turning blue three rows down?
4: Is it possible that you lost one of your bodily fluids in some kind of way and you wanted to try to get rid of the evidence and were embarrassed? Yes.
2: I don't know. But okay, let's just say that's one person. This Air India plane leaves Chicago headed to Dubai. It's going to a 14-hour flight. 5 hours in, they realize that 8 out of 12 toilets are not working because they're clogged. Well, they're thinking, well, people maybe had some sort of distress or whatever, blah, blah, you know. Well, they turn around and go back to Chicago because you cannot have 300 people and only have, you know, a couple of toilets. So they get there and they start to investigate it. All of those toilets were not clogged with any kind of organic substance. It was blankets. It was clothes. It was underwear. It was plastic bags. It was diapers. It was everything you could imagine. Now, one person could not do that. I mean, that makes no sense. And they couldn't. When they got back, they had to turn around because in Europe, all the airports that they could have got to were closed, so they had to come back to Chicago. People have to spend the night. They have to redo all of their flights and everything. And so people are on social media, and they're criticizing. They're going like, well, only Air India has such frequent mishaps. I mean, what? This is indefensible. But is Air India really responsible? Because who's putting all I don't think the crew is putting that stuff down the toilets. There's no win here for anybody.
3: Was this like a coordinated attack or mischief or prank or whatever? Why would you
2: don't
3: do that?
2: It almost seems that way because it would be hard for one person to travel through all 8 toilets. I mean, wouldn't somebody think something's going on? I don't know. This is the most bizarre thing I've ever heard.
3: And I don't want to fly anymore. I just don't want to fly anymore.
2: Yes.
3: It was already awful and exhausting. And the airport and the parking and the security lines. That was already bad. That was already
2: bad. The glamour days are gone. The glamour days are gone.
3: But now you're like, I don't even want to talk about, there was one in my news feed. EasyJet almost hits a mountain. Folks, we shouldn't be crashing in and landing upside down and finding blankets and toilets. What is happening to you?
2: I don't want to be on the plane with people that are poking blankets down into toilets because they're nuts.
3: No.
2: That's crazy.
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5: River City's weather.
6: Chance of thunderstorms today. Otherwise, cloudy skies expected. High temperatures reach up to 78. Winds out of the south, 10 to 15 miles per hour. Cloudy tonight. Storms likely. Lows dip down to about 66. Chance for storms tomorrow, 81. A mix of clouds and sun. And that's your forecast. I'm weatherology meteorologist Paul Frombly. Get the latest weather updates online at MinnesotaDailyWeather.com. Currently, it's 68 degrees.
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1: Yellow school buses hit the roads again coming up on Tuesday. 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As soon as those red lights come on, you need to be stopped. Back to school time is here. Be safe. Final weekend of summer forecast on the way for you next.
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5: River City's weather.
6: Chance of thunderstorms today. Otherwise, cloudy skies expected. High temperatures reach up to 78. Winds out of the south, 10 to 15 miles per hour. Cloudy tonight. Storms likely.

0: Lows dip down to about 66. Chance for storms tomorrow, 81. A mix of clouds and sun. And that's your forecast. I'm weatherology meteorologist Paul Trombley. Get the latest weather updates online at minnesotadailyweather.com. Currently, it's 68 degrees.
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6: Chance of thunderstorms today. Otherwise, cloudy skies expected. High temperatures reach up to 78. Winds out of the south, 10 to 15 miles per hour. Cloudy tonight. Storms likely. Lows dip down to about 66. Chance for storms tomorrow, 81. A mix of clouds and sun. And that's your forecast. I'm weatherology meteorologist Paul Frombly. Get the latest weather updates online at MinnesotaDailyWeather.com. Currently, it's 68 degrees.
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4: River City's weather.
5: Highs level off around 78 today under overcast skies with a chance of thunderstorms. Winds out of the south, 10 to 15 miles per hour. Cloudy skies again tonight. Thunderstorms likely. Lows around 66. Slight chance for showers tomorrow. High of 81. And that's your forecast. I'm weatherology meteorologist Paul Frombly. Get the latest weather updates online at MinnesotaDailyWeather.com. Currently, it's 71 degrees.
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7: River City's weather.
8: Highs level off around 78 today under overcast skies with a chance of thunderstorms. Winds out of the south, 10 to 15 miles per hour. Cloudy skies again tonight. Thunderstorms likely. Lows around 66. Slight chance for showers tomorrow. High of 81. And that's your forecast. I'm weatherology meteorologist Paul Frombly. Get the latest weather updates online at MinnesotaDailyWeather.com. Currently, it's 71 degrees.
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0: 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Yellow school buses hit the roads again coming up on Tuesday. Be prepared for those yellow school buses and be safe. 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As soon as those red lights come on, you need to be stopped. Back to school time is here. Be safe. Final weekend of summer forecast on the way for you next. 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
6: River City's weather.
7: Highs level off around 78 today under overcast skies with a chance of thunderstorms. Winds out of the south, 10 to 15 miles per hour. Cloudy skies again tonight. Thunderstorms likely. Lows around 66. Slight chance for showers tomorrow. High of 81. And that's your forecast. I'm weatherology meteorologist Paul Frombly. Get the latest weather updates online at MinnesotaDailyWeather.com. Currently, it's 71 degrees.
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3: Fox News, I'm Gianna Gelosi. New waves of strikes between the U.S. and Iran have oil prices swinging over the holiday weekend. U.S. forces sank an Iranian oil tanker after the regime claimed strikes on two military vessels. Iran's response?
4: Iran says it's going to create an exclusion zone in the Strait of Hormuz. They want to control what ships enter and leave the strait.
3: Fox's Steve Harrigan, AAA, reporting the national average for a gallon of regular is $4.15 today, a record high. Last year, we paid $3.19. There's sticker shock when it comes to air travel, too.
5: Traveling for Labor Day this year is a lot more expensive. AAA says domestic airfare is up from last year. It's averaging around $750 for a round trip. But if you're going to a top destination like Orlando or Boston, for example, airfare is up 20%.
3: That is Fox's Madison Scarpino in Atlanta. 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
11: 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Last spring, the state legislature updated the law to require that drivers stop whenever a school bus has its red flashing lights on, not just when the stop arm is out. This action closed a loophole where drivers may have attempted to beat the stop arm and pass, just as students were preparing to get on or off the bus. For more on this new law, log on to Pask Van Podcast on YouTube. We were joined by Beltrami County Sheriff Jason Riggs a week ago, last Friday. The League of Women Voters Park Rapids area is organizing candidate forums before the November 3rd general election. These forums will feature candidates for Hubbard County Commissioners, Sheriff, Park Rapids Mayor, and more. The forums are free, open to the public, and will be live streamed. 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The League of Women Voters does not support any candidates or parties and encourages citizen participation. 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
15: River City's weather.
16: Chance for storms this afternoon. Otherwise, overcast. Highs around 78. Southerly winds 10 to 15 miles per hour. Storms likely tonight. Lows dip down to about 66. Cloudy skies expected. Slight chance of rain showers tomorrow. Highs around 81. And that's your forecast. I'm weatherology meteorologist Paul Frombly. Get the latest weather updates online at MinnesotaDailyWeather.com. Right now, it's 75 degrees.
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4: The Democrats, when they're out of power, are very physical in their opposition to Republican rule. Meaning they don't post memes, they don't complain on talk shows, they send people out into the streets to break stuff and set it on fire. Do you remember the summer of 2020 when they torched 2 police stations, started a pretend country in Seattle called Chaz, and along the way did $10 billion worth of property damage? That was their way of trying to convince voters that things are just too chaotic under Trump. You don't understand. We can't have this Trump guy in power. Look what happens when Trump's in power. We pay people to break stuff and set it on fire. But anyway, look at what's happening. You need to get rid of this Trump guy so things return to normal. And that's who the Democrats are. They are arsonists that are trying to get you to pay them to put out their own fire.
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11: River City's weather.
12: Chance for storms this afternoon. Otherwise, overcast. Highs around 78. Southerly winds 10 to 15 miles per hour. Storms likely tonight. Lows dip down to about 66. Cloudy skies expected. Slight chance of rain showers tomorrow. Highs around 81. And that's your forecast. I'm weatherology meteorologist Paul Frombly. Get the latest weather updates online at MinnesotaDailyWeather.com. Right now, it's 75 degrees.
13: 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Lift! 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Lift, right, lift.
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0: 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Beaver football team back at Chet Anderson Stadium coming up on a Labor Day Saturday. 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
1: Kevin Harlan here from Westwood One. 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The Broncos won the AFC West last season, but the Chiefs have added Super Bowl MVP Kenneth Walker to the backfield. 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
9: River City's weather.
10: Chance for storms
11: this afternoon. Otherwise, overcast. Highs around 78. Southerly winds 10 to 15 miles per hour. Storms likely tonight. Lows dip down to about 66. Cloudy skies expected. Slight chance of rain showers tomorrow. Highs around 81. And that's your forecast. I'm weatherology meteorologist Paul Frombly. Get the latest weather updates online at MinnesotaDailyWeather.com. Currently, it's 77 degrees.
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0: WMISFM the River. Day to remember and feedback. Going to do it for me. Kevin's in next. Take through the rest of this Labor Day Monday. Coheed and Cambria. Someone Who Can. Kicks off a river block of rock for you next.
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10: Chance for storms this afternoon. Otherwise, overcast. Highs around 78. Southerly winds 10 to 15 miles per hour. Storms likely tonight. Lows dip down to about 66. Cloudy skies expected. Slight chance of rain showers tomorrow. Highs around 81. And that's your forecast. I'm weatherology meteorologist Paul Frombly. Get the latest weather updates online at MinnesotaDailyWeather.com. Currently, it's 77 degrees.
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10: Chance for storms
11: this afternoon. Otherwise, overcast. Highs around 78. Southerly winds 10 to 15 miles per hour. Storms likely tonight. Lows dip down to about 66. Cloudy skies expected. Slight chance of rain showers tomorrow. Highs around 81. And that's your forecast. I'm weatherology meteorologist Paul Frombly. Get the latest weather updates online at MinnesotaDailyWeather.com. Right now, 78.
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6: River City's weather.
7: Chance for storms this afternoon, otherwise overcast. Highs around 78. Southerly winds 10 to 15 miles per hour. Storms likely tonight. Lows dip down to about 66. Cloudy skies expected. Slight chance of rain showers tomorrow. Highs around 81. And that's your forecast. I'm weatherology meteorologist Paul Frombly. Get the latest weather updates online at MinnesotaDailyWeather.com. Right now, 78.
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7: River City's weather.
8: Chance for storms this afternoon. Otherwise, overcast. Highs around 78. Southerly winds 10 to 15 miles per hour. Storms likely tonight. Lows dip down to about 66. Cloudy skies expected. Slight chance of rain showers tomorrow. Highs around 81. And that's your forecast. I'm weatherology meteorologist Paul Frombley. Get the latest weather updates online at MinnesotaDailyWeather.com. Currently 77.
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7: River City's weather.
8: Chance for storms this afternoon. Otherwise, overcast. Highs around 78. Southerly winds 10 to 15 miles per hour. Storms likely tonight. Lows dip down to about 66. Cloudy skies expected. Slight chance of rain showers tomorrow. Highs around 81. And that's your forecast. I'm weatherology meteorologist Paul Frombly. Get the latest weather updates online at MinnesotaDailyWeather.com. Currently 77.
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2: Fox News, I'm Tom Graham. Millions of Americans are traveling this Labor Day. Gas prices averaging nearly a dollar more than this time last year, according to AAA. Air travel also more expensive.
3: Airfare is up. People are spending an average of $750 for a round trip. If someone is going to one of this year's top destinations, though, like Seattle, Denver, or New York, they're spending an average of nearly $800 for a round trip.
2: Fox's Madison Scarpino, Hurricane Lowell barreling toward Hawaii, expected to make a close pass by the state's western islands.
4: A hurricane warning is in effect for Kauai County. That means hurricane conditions are expected on Kauai or the nearby islands later tonight. The peak impacts are due around midnight Hawaii time.
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10: Here's the latest from MinnesotaDailyNews.com. The Bell Trammy County Historical Society is having a reading event for the release of North Country Journal Volume 2 on Thursday, September 10th from 4 p.m. to 6 p.m. at the History Center. The event is free and copies of the journal will be available for purchase. This new volume features 20 stories about how people arrived in northern Minnesota from the 1880s to the 1990s. Stories include an Acadian family, a Chinese laundry owner, and families from various places such as Qatar and France. Executive Director Emily Thabes notes that these stories are important to the communities. Managing Editor Sue Bruins organized the volume, with contributions mainly from local residents and historians. Copies will be sold for $15 at the event and the History Center Museum store afterward. Several contributors will read their works and answer questions. Minnesota waterfowl seasons are here, and hunters have a wide variety of opportunities to look forward to in 2026, with seasons starting this past Saturday. These stories and more at MinnesotaDailyNews.com.
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15: River City's weather.
16: Lows level off around 66 tonight under overcast skies with thunderstorms likely. Winds out of the south 10 to 20 miles per hour. Slight chance for showers tomorrow. Daytime highs approaching 81. Sunshine mixed with clouds at times. Lows level off around 56 tomorrow night. That's your forecast. I'm weatherology meteorologist Paul Trombley. Get the latest weather updates online at minnesotadailyweather.com. Currently 77.
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7: Kevin Harlan here from Westwood One. 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The Broncos won the AFC West last season, but the Chiefs have added Super Bowl MVP Kenneth Walker to the backfield. 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
8: River City's weather.
9: Low 7 off around 66 tonight under overcast skies with thunderstorms likely. Winds out of the south 10 to 20 miles per hour. Slight chance for showers tomorrow. Daytime highs approaching 81. Sunshine mixed with clouds at times. Low 7 off around 56 tomorrow night. That's your forecast. I'm weatherology meteorologist Paul Trombley. Get the latest weather updates online at minnesotadailyweather.com. Currently 77.
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3: News. I'm Paul Stevens. An investigation well underway in Miami after a deadly cargo plane crash on Sunday.
4: Officials say that around 2 p.m. yesterday, the Amazon-branded Boeing 767 cargo plane from San Juan, Puerto Rico, overshot the runway at Miami International Airport, crashing into several vehicles, killing at least five people.
3: Fox's Todd Pyro, the jet operated for Amazon by 21 Air Cargo. The White House tried to jumpstart peace talks between Russia and Ukraine.
5: President Trump's special envoy, Steve Witkoff and Jared Kushner, traveled to both Moscow and Kyiv over the weekend, along with administration officials from the State Department and National Security Council, for talks with Russian President Vladimir Putin and Ukrainian President Volodymyr Zelensky. Witkoff says substantive progress was made, including on trying to schedule trilateral talks.
3: Jared Halpern, America's listening to Fox News.
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9: 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In observance of the Labor Day holiday, all Beltrami County offices will be closed today. The sheriff's office, records, and court divisions will also be closed. Essential 24/7 services will remain operational. All Beltrami County solid waste facilities will be closed through tomorrow. All facilities will be open tomorrow. Crews have shifted traffic onto the new Highway 197 concrete lanes and through the new roundabout at Menards. New temporary roundabouts have been installed on Hanna Avenue at 30th Street near Walmart and at Ann Street near Sanford Health to accommodate a detour that starts tomorrow. The Highway 71 and Highway 197 intersection will be closed to southbound traffic starting tomorrow after the morning school bus traffic has cleared. That detour will follow Ann Street to Hanna to Highway 197 and back to Highway 71. That detour will last a couple of weeks. More work will resume on this project next spring. For more on this detour, log on to Pask Van Podcast on YouTube. 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
15: River City's weather.
16: Lows level off around 66 tonight under overcast skies with thunderstorms likely. Winds out of the south 10 to 20 miles per hour. Slight chance for showers tomorrow. Daytime highs approaching 81. Sunshine mixed with clouds at times. Lows level off around 56 tomorrow night. That's your forecast. I'm weatherology meteorologist Paul Trombley. Get the latest weather updates online at minnesotadailyweather.com. Currently 77.
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6: First generation that is less intelligent than the one before it. Kids born between 97 and 2010 underperformed on basically every cognitive measure. And the culprit, of course, they blame the evil screen. Remember, it was the teachers' unions who pushed the lockdowns, and they kept schools closed, kids isolated, parents scrambling. So now we hear from the same experts saying, wow, these kids are behind, must be Instagram. No, it's because you replaced education with identity and made victimhood a path to recognition. Look, an iPhone has never told teens to walk out of class to protest something they can't even define. And an iPad didn't tell teens that gender is fluid and math is racist. So this idea that screens just make kids stupid ignores reality. The real brain rot comes from teaching kids what to think instead of how to think. Then school becomes repeat after me instead of think for yourself.
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11: River City's weather.
12: Low 7 off around 66 tonight under overcast skies with thunderstorms likely. Winds out of the south 10 to 20 miles per hour. Slight chance for showers tomorrow. Daytime highs approaching 81. Sunshine mixed with clouds at times. Low 7 off around 56 tomorrow night. That's your forecast. I'm weatherology meteorologist Paul Trombley. Get the latest weather updates online at minnesotadailyweather.com. Currently 77.
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0: 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The never-ending giveaway, tickets giveaway. We've worked all summer. Now it's time for some fun and a chance to win free tickets to the Renaissance Festival here this Labor Day weekend. Just text the word joust to the number 218-444-1037. You'll be entered to win. We're giving away three pair of tickets each day, Friday, Saturday, Sunday, and Monday. And that should pretty much take care of most of them. That's joust to the number 218-444-1037. 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
1: River City's weather.
2: Low 7 off around 66 tonight under overcast skies with thunderstorms likely. Winds out of the south 10 to 20 miles per hour. Slight chance for showers tomorrow. Daytime highs approaching 81. Sunshine mixed with clouds at times. Low 7 off around 56 tomorrow night. That's your forecast. I'm weatherology meteorologist Paul Trombley. Get the latest weather updates online at MinnesotaDailyWeather.com. Right now, it's 76 degrees.
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0: 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Abby and her puppy named Lou stole the show, and Abby won. And Abby and Lou won the free dog food for a year from Pets Plus. We'll have that story posted on our Facebook page and websites so you can read along. Congratulations once again to Abby and Lou, the winner of free dog food for a year from our friends at Pets Plus. 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
1: River City's weather.
2: Lows level off around 66 tonight under overcast skies with thunderstorms likely. Winds out of the south 10 to 20 miles per hour. Slight chance for showers tomorrow. Daytime highs approaching 81. Sunshine mixed with clouds at times. Lows level off around 56 tomorrow night. That's your forecast. I'm weatherology meteorologist Paul Trombley. Get the latest weather updates online at MinnesotaDailyWeather.com. Right now, it's 76 degrees.
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